My sacrifice turned 27 years old this year. It's Creed on a Labor Day block party weekend. I'm Ed Hammer. If you want to feel really old, about a week ago, Saved by the Bell turned 37. Oh, Belding. Oh, Jesus, if the show is 37 years old, how old is Mario Lopez? Who knows? How old is the Cabin Fever Getaway? I can't remember how many years in a row. It's 30-something, right? 95 Wheel Rock Morning Show's 2027 Cabin Fever Getaway, the blankth annual. I can't remember how many Cabin Fever Getaways we've had. We're headed to the adults-only all-inclusive Riu Palace Pacifico in Puerto Vallarta, January 24th through the 31st. It's all-inclusive. You know the drill. 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Once they're gone, this trip is booked and you are out of luck. 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One more from Creed on a Labor Day block party weekend. 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

0: Jeeps, music, friends, and one big reason to rally. 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

Follow me down. It's the Pretty Reckless on a Labor Day block party weekend. I'm Ed Hammer. All weekend long, blocks of rock from all of your favorite Will Rock artists, and it's thanks to Kern Heating and Cooling. Don't wait till Monday. They're open on Sunday. KernHeating.com. Here's a block of Alice in Chains. Allow me to channel my inner Dave Coulier's woodchuck from Full House. Did somebody sell wood?

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1: All summer long.

Alice in Chains, Them Bones. I always thought that song worked better on the turkey baster block party weekend for Thanksgiving. Rather, Labor Day, I don't know about Them Bones. Thanksgiving, there's a lot of turkey bones laying around Ed Hammer's kitchen. Will Rock Shop doesn't have turkey bones, but they do have the Will Rock sleeveless t-shirts, the Grim Reaper t-shirt, which I suppose if it's the Grim Reaper, there's probably bones in that design. As I'm literally wearing that shirt right now, I can look down and see bones. I'm a liar. We've got bones in the Will Rock Shop. They're just on a t-shirt. Hit up the Win Stuff page at 95willrock.com to do some shopping online, or stop in at Great Lakes Antiques Boutique in Antioch, Great Lakes Antiques Boutique 2 in Grays Lake, All American Reclaim in Lake Barrington, or Reclaimed Artisans in Libertyville. The Will Rock specialty drink menu still going at Eastside Cafe Coffee and Wine Bar on the square in East Dundee. Thanks to Badass Marketing, Happy's LLC. Alice in Chains continues Man in the Box on a Labor Day block party weekend.

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I am in the studio by myself, therefore I look to my left and see no one. I look to my right and see no one other than whoever's pictured in the ad on the side of the internet page that's open. Therefore, the count in the Will Rock studio is currently one as we count all the a-holes in the room. Volbeat! It's Labor Day Block Party Weekend. 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

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All weekend long, we'll rock cranking up blocks of all of your favorite Will Rock artists thanks to Kern Heating and Cooling. 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Right now, headed straight out of line, more Godsmack Will Rock.

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I'm at Hammer come Friday. 95 Wheel Rock and the Tri-County Riders present the 501 Club Party at Beach View on Durand Avenue. That's Highway 11 in Burlington. Tom Keefe headed back to the hometown, getting ready for the 32nd annual Toy Run for Love, Inc. 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Get yourself registered for the Toy Run. That is coming up on Sunday, the 13th. Kickstands up at 10 on Sunday from the Burlington Festival Grounds. There's raffles, drinks, whole lot of food, and a whole lot of fun as the Tri-County Riders getting things raised up for the Toy Run with, for Love, Inc. At the 501 Club Friday at Beachview, your chance to win some tickets. Iron Maiden with Megadeth at Credit Union One Amphitheater on Tuesday, September 22nd, as well as Neil deGrasse Tyson, Delusions of the Space Enthusiasts. Neil deGrasse Tyson coming to the Auditorium Theater Thursday, November 12th. 501 Friday, it's Beachview in Burlington with Tom Keefe and Wayne getting ready for the Toy Run for Love, Inc. 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

Green Day on a Labor Day block party weekend. I'm at Hammer Come tomorrow. It's Tuesday, and that means, of course, even though Labor Day is today, we'll be giving you your chance to win some tickets tomorrow. Ticket Tuesday as normal. We've got your hookup for Tom Morello coming to the Rave Sunday, September 20th. Iron Maiden and Megadeth at Credit Union One Amphitheater Tuesday, September 22nd, as well as Rise Against and Alkaline Trio coming to the Rave Saturday, October 10th. Ticket Tuesday tomorrow, thanks to Kinnaman Accounting and Tax Service, 847-381-1040. More Green Day, it's Labor Day, it's a holiday on Will Rock.

0: go again. It's the 95 Will Rock Morning Show Cabin Fever Getaway. We're going to the adults only, all-inclusive Rio Palace Pacifico in Puerto Vallarta, Mexico. 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

Nirvana on a plane on a Labor Day block party weekend. I'm Ed Hammer. 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Your deadline to enter is Sunday, September 20th, because the voting will begin online Monday, September 21st. The six bands with the most votes will then move on to the performance phase, which will begin Saturday, October 10th, right here at Gurney Mills Studio East at Entrance G with Will Rock. Getting Bandemonium put together. All the information's on the Win Stuff page. Thanks to Birch Beverages, Janelle Raminski Photography, and Angry Man Productions. More Nirvana, verse, chorus, verse, Will Rock.

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I'm at Hammer Web Wednesday this week here in a couple of days. 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Breaking Benjamin's coming through. 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

TNF&R, used to love her, had to kill the bitch on a Labor Day block party weekend. I'm Ed Hammer, all weekend long, blocks of rock from all of your favorite Whale Rock bands. Thanks to Kern Heating and Cooling. Don't wait till Monday. They're open on Sunday, kernheating.com. Here's a block of Jimmy Eat World. We're headed to the middle on a Labor Day block party weekend.

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registered on the road trips page at 95wheelrock.com. 14th annual Jeep Rally. 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Jimmy Eat World continues Bleed American on a Labor Day block party weekend.

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1: 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The 2027 Cabin Fever Getaway, we're headed to the adults-only, all-inclusive Riu Palace Pacifico in Puerto Vallarta, January 24th through the 31st. 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

0: Jeep's music friends, and one big reason to rally, the 14th annual 95 Will Rock Jeep Rally is coming up September 20th, and I'm hopping in my Jeep, and I want you riding with me. 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

'Tis I, Neil, of the band Royal Bliss. Where am I? This place is magnificent, full of beauty and rock and roll and adult beverages. This is magnificent. Thank you, 95 Wheel Rock.

Motley Crue Kickstart My Heart on a Labor Day block party weekend. Throughout the weekend, we've been bringing you blocks of rock from all of your favorite Will Rock artists, and I believe I have two more blocks to go, albeit shortened ones, after Motley Crue. I think I got a two-song block and a two-song block, and then midnight's going to hit on us. It's all thanks to Kern Heating and Cooling. Don't wait till Monday. They're open on Sunday, kernheating.com. More Motley Crue, Dr. Feelgood on a Labor Day block party weekend.

We're into the waning minutes of the 95 Will Rock Labor Day Block Party Weekend. Thanks for cranking up Will Rock this weekend. We love doing the block parties for you. It's always a great time putting everything together, putting it on the air, and letting you enjoy a holiday weekend. It's all been thanks to Kern Heating and Cooling. Don't wait till Monday. They're open on Sunday. KernHeating.com. Two more to go. I will leave you with some Tool and then one more block after that. Here's 46 and 2. It's a Labor Day Block Party Weekend.

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keep on rocking on Wheel Rock. It's Wayne taking things over from Hammer. We're done with the Labor Day block party weekend. Hopefully you had a good one. Let's get into it with the new one from Autumn Kings, Gone, Gone, Gone.

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Catch Your Breath's latest. New Ryan Purds, the latest from Electric Callboy, and a whole lot more. It is Ticket Tuesday. I'll get you those details in a little bit. 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We got the Sleeveless Tee in there, the America 250 Tee, the Born to Rock and Ride High Viz Tee, and we're adding some more stuff as we go along. 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
0: Oh, yeah! 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

From their new album, Tanzanite, that's the latest from Electric Callboy, Let the Good Times Roll, featuring Dexter from The Offspring. Got the latest from Imminence on the way. New Bill Murray, the latest from Butcher Babies. It's Wayne, and it is Ticket Tuesday. Make sure you're listening for that Will Call window to open later for your chance to go see Tom Morello at the Rave Sunday, September 20th, or Iron Maiden and Megadeth at the Credit Union One Amphitheater on Tuesday, September 22nd, or Rise Against an Alkaline Trio at the Rave, Saturday, October 10th. Just tune in all day. Be the 10th caller when the 95 Will Rock Will Call window opens. And you could win today on Ticket Tuesday thanks to Kinnaman Accounting and Tax Service. You make the green, they count the beans.

From the new album, Kinda Hard, that's the latest from Bill Murray, Always Let You Down. Got the new one from Butcher Babies on deck, most recent from Greta Van Fleet. We'll get into some Drowning Pool, Hinder, and a whole lot more as our Tuesday rolls on. And also today, at 8 o'clock, we're going to give you a keyword. 8, 12, and 5, we're going to give you some keywords for the foreseeable future till September 25th. It's 95 Wheel Rock's Go Anywhere Getaway. 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

Black Veil Brides was just at the rave on Friday. That's their new one, Cut, featuring Lilith Czar. If you were at the show, let me know how it was. 800-223-9510. I had the 501 and then Rock and the Chain, so I don't get to go to shows on Fridays. But now we're just done with Rock and the Chain, so maybe if it's a later show. I think there was too many bands playing with Black Veil Brides for me to be able to get there in time. And I hate missing the opener. It's Wayne keeping the new in your ear holes with Fozzy's latest, I Know Evil. That's the people that missed the opener. Those are the evil ones. Just come for the headliner. Whatever.

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Got more new tunes for you from Des Rocks, Backhand Blue, and the latest from Avatar. 501 Club Party this Friday finds myself and Tom Keefe hanging out at Beachview in Burlington. 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They got their big 32nd annual Toy Run for Love, Inc. this Sunday, and we kick it off with the pre-registration party where they got raffles. They're going to have a food truck out there. Tasty drinks, as always, at the Beachview. They're on Highway 11 or Durand Avenue in Burlington. Plus, Tom and I will have your chance to win tickets for Iron Maiden with Megadeth at the Credit Union One Amphitheater September 22nd, or Neil deGrasse Tyson, Delusions of the Space Enthusiasts at the Auditorium Theater on Thursday, November 12th. That's his second show. He already sold out one at the Auditorium. That's his second show we're going to give you a chance to win tickets to this Friday night, starting at 5:01 Beachview in Burlington, with 95 Will Rock and the Tri-County Riders. Hey, yo!

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It's a new one from Avatar Crying Fire. My wife was telling me that that one's growing on her. She's loving it more and more every time she hears it. What do you think? 800-223-9510. It's Wayne. Got more new tunes for you from Wake Me, the new one from In This Moment, and a whole lot more. And it is Ticket Tuesday. 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Thanks to Kinnaman Accounting and Tax Service, 847-381-1040.

It's a new one from In This Moment, I Want to Believe, featuring Dayseeker. In This Moment will be in town for two shows in October, the 3rd and the 11th. One at the Byline Bank, the Aragon Ballroom. It used to be the Byline Bank Aragon Ballroom. Now it's just the Aragon Ballroom. And then The Rave. Both shows with, it's the Taste of Chaos tour. So it's got Hollywood Undead, Icy Stars, Vanna, and Melrose Avenue. 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Of course, keep your ears on Will Rock for your chance to win your way into that show. And the Tri-County Riders Toy Run for Love, Inc., their 32nd annual Toy Run for Love, Inc., is this Sunday. $20 per biker, $10 per passenger. The rides all leave from the Burlington Festival grounds at 10 a.m. So hop on your bike and do some good this Sunday. You can pre-register at the 501 Club Party at Beach View in Burlington, or you could register day of, and then you know, registration starts at 8 a.m., kickstands up at 10. You got five different runs to choose from. I think if I was going to go, I'd go with Tina this year because she ends up at Crazy Train at some point, and I love Crazy Train, but she's going to Tunny Dippers, Pookies, Village Pub, Crazy Train, and Spoon Doggers. That, I think that would be the way I go. I'm not sure yet. We'll see what happens. 32nd annual Toy Run for Love, Inc. This Sunday, get the details on the road trips page at 95willrock.com. Back to it with the new one from Letdown, Do It for the Love.

0: Jeeps, music, friends, and one big reason to rally. 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

a new one from Wage War Blindfold, the name of the tune. Got more new tunes for you from A Perfect Circle, Royal Bliss, and a whole lot more. It's Wayne. Don't forget, it's Ticket Tuesday. I'll get you those details at the bottom of the hour as well.

local band between Chicago and Milwaukee and you win Bandemonium this year, you could be opening for Royal Bliss. I'm not going to tell you where. I'm not going to tell you when, but it'll be in November. That's all you're getting out of me. Bandemonium is back. We're looking for bands to submit songs, and their logo right now is a chance for them to win cash, a two-song demo, opening spot for a Will Rock show in November, professional band promo photo session, and just a ton of exposure getting your band out there so people know who you are. 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Voting starts on Monday the 21st. The six bands with the most votes will move on to the performance round Saturday evenings here at the G-Spot, October 10th, 17th, and 24th. All the details are on the Win Stuff page at 95WillRock.com. 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

As it relates from Mastodon Snakes for Dinner, they're going to be in town playing the Aragon Ballroom in October. 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Got the new one from Nickelback on the way, some Metallica. We'll get into the new one from Kingdom Collapse. It's Wayne, and today is Ticket Tuesday. Be listening for that will call window to open. And you got a chance to win the tickets of your choice between Tom Morello at the Rave September 20th, Iron Maiden and Megadeth at the Credit Union One Amphitheater September 22nd, or Rise Against an Alkaline Trio at the Rave October 10th. Just listen for that will call window to open. 800-223-9510 is the number to call when you hear it, and then you could win tickets on Ticket Tuesday thanks to Kinnaman Accounting and Tax Service, 847-381-1040.

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early so you have that option. Don't miss the opener, and then you can be right on the rail for the whole damn show. If you go with somebody else, because we're going to give you a pair of tickets, then you can, you know, have them run and go get beers, and you can save the spot, and then you work together. See, anytime I've been in the pit by myself, it's like, all right, well, I guess I'm not drinking. I guess I'm not going to the bathroom because I don't want to lose my spot, and I don't want to try and fight my way back up there as the day wears on. So make sure you bring somebody with you. We're going to give you a pair of pit tickets for Breaking Benjamin if you win tomorrow for Web Wednesday. 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

Their new EP, Celebrate, that's the latest from Blackstone Cherry, Deep. More new tunes on the way from Sleeping with Sirens, Greta Van Fleet, Evanescence, and a whole lot more. And Leah's Jeep Rally, or the 95 Wheel Rock 14th Annual Jeep Rally with Leah, thanks to Rogers Automotive Service in Zion, is only a couple of weeks away. 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And then they're going to go from Rogers, where they're starting off on the 20th, and then over to Twin Lakes Local, off to Fat Man's in Gurnee, and then wrapping it up at Jesse Oaks in Gages Lake. The 95 Wheel Rock 14th Annual Jeep Rallies, all thanks to Rogers Automotive Service, located Route 173 in Kenosha Road in Zion, Aldridge Electric, building bridges to hope on and off the road, and Kern Heating and Cooling. 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They're open on Sunday. 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
0: 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The

Here's the latest from Evanescence. Tell me when you've had enough on the Rock Station. I got more new tunes for you from Motionless and White, Billy Morrison, and more. It's Wayne, and today is Ticket Tuesday. Be listening for that Will Call window to open. Your first chance coming with the Will Rock Morning Show after 6. And you get a choice between Tom Morello at the Rave on September 20th, Iron Maiden and Megadeth at the Credit Union 1 Amphitheater September 22nd, or Rise Against with Alkaline Trio at the Rave October 10th. Those are your three options today for Ticket Tuesday. All you got to do is be caller 10 at 800-223-9510 when the Will Call window opens, and then you get to make that choice today. Thanks to Kinnaman Accounting and Tax Service, 847-381-1040.

It's a new one from Billy Morrison, Take Me As I Am. Got some Mudvayne on the way, the new one from Muse. We'll get into some Offspring, Faith No More, and a whole lot more as we chug right along through your early Tuesday. Remember, today is going to be one of those days where people are like, oh, it is the Mondayest Tuesday ever, because, you know, most people were off yesterday. And you could be off for 7 days if you come with us on the 95 Wheel Rock Morning Show Cabin Fever Getaway, heading to the all-inclusive, adults-only Riu Palace Pacifico in Puerto Vallarta, Mexico, January 24th through the 31st. It's all-inclusive, so everything's included, your drinks, your meals, the in-room mini bar, room service, all included. 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We're not going to make you do anything you don't want to do. But if you want an all-inclusive vacation with 200 crazy bastards on the beaches in Mexico, it's a pretty good-looking beach. 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So if you don't move fast, you could miss out. 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

0: Here we go again. It's the 95 Will Rock Morning Show Cabin Fever Getaway. 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

Good morning, it's Wayne, keeping your early Tuesday rocking with the latest from Bill Murray from their new album, Kinda Hard. This one's called Always Let You Down.

Now remember, Tom's out of town. If you've been following him on social media, you saw that Weird Al tried to stab him in the face with a fork. I don't think he really meant it, but Tom is out of town, and it'll just be Leah. I don't know if she's got Tim in today or not. I talked to him on Friday at the 501. I don't think he's going to be here, so it'll be really interesting to see if Leah's flying solo. On the plus side, it's Ticket Tuesday. Maybe she'll give you plenty of chances to win. I'll get you those details in a little bit. Happy was in on Friday for happy hour, and he was saying that he's got updates to the website on their end. So go check it out on the Win Stuff page at 95wheelrock.com. It looks a lot fancier. It looks a lot cooler, and he's going to be adding more stuff as he goes along. And remember, there's still the chat option there, so that way you can say, hey, Happy, I need this in insert your size there. If you can't find whatever it is you want in your size, that's the beauty of shopping online. You're not limited to what's in stock at any of the physical locations. But if you like to feel the fabric and you're of an average size and you could fit into a couple different options, then maybe the physical locations are right up your alley. You could find those listed on the Win Stuff page as well. The Will Rock Shops, thanks to Badass Marketing, Happy's LLC. From their new album, Born to Kill, this is the latest from Social Distortion, Tonight.

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It's most recent from Ninth Key, Happy Feels Like. It's Wayne taking you through your early Ticket Tuesday. Don't forget, it is Ticket Tuesday. You have a chance to win tickets today. You just got to listen for that will call window to open. Then be caller 10 at 800-223-9510 when you hear it. And then you got a choice to make. Tom Morello, Iron Maiden, or Rise Against. I know which way I'd lean, but you, maybe you don't lean the same way I lean. What would you choose? Listen for that will call window, and then you get to make that choice. On Ticket Tuesday, thanks to Kinnaman Accounting and Tax Service. You make the green, they count the beans. Everybody on Facebook was saying that this was the best show of the night Saturday. Marilyn Manson, he opened up his show at the Credit Union One Amphitheater with this song. It's his new one, Exit Wound.

from the latest album, 8. It's the new one from Shinedown, Young Again. More new tunes coming your way. Tony Iommi, Papa Roach. Then we'll get into some Nirvana, Queens of the Stone Age, and a whole lot more. And you could be going anywhere in the U.S. Maybe you want to go check out Portland, see what all the hubbub is. Or perhaps you want to go somewhere else, maybe Florida, Boston. 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
3: Over. Bring, bring. Bob's Garage.
4: Yeah, this is Lou Nutstuck over at Nutstuck Auto Repair. Is this Bob's Garage? Yeah, we're the guys down the street.
3: Yeah, I heard of you. What's going on, Lou?
4: We need a car figured out. And I got this problem child here.
3: Oh, yeah? What do you mean?
4: Yeah, I got this car. We put a whole lot of parts on it. It seems to be better, but it's just not right.
3: What's wrong with the car?
4: Well, customer's complaining. It keeps dying on them.
3: Well, does it?
4: Yeah.
3: Well, Lou, what kind of parts did you put on the car?
4: You know that parts catalog book they used to give you at the parts store?
3: Yeah?
4: Yeah, pretty much the whole thing.
3: So do you want advice or do you want it diagnosed?
4: Yeah, we're just going to drop it off.
3: Well, I'm not bragging, but I get at least one of these calls a week.
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6: And I'm out the door. Thank you so much for spending part of your early Tuesday with me. Ticket Tuesday will start in earnest after the Will Rock Morning Show pregame. And then listen for Leah to give you whatever option it is. I don't know what game she's going to play. Play whatever game she wants to play. It was her birthday last week. Maybe it'll be some like Leah trivia. I think they tried to do that at the 501 with mixed results. So who knows what she's going to have you do. I don't know. We'll find out together coming up after 6. So pregame on the way. Leah's all by herself, I think. I don't know if she's got anybody with her or not. Anyways, I'm out the door. You have a great rest of your Ticket Tuesday. I'll be talking to you again after midnight. And whether you win or lose today or however your day goes, just try to remember to...

0: identify yourself.
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3: Remember when I got in the car yesterday and I was like, oh man, I completely forgot I wanted to talk about pee.
4: What?
3: You don't remember this? You were like, you just randomly wanted to talk about pee. And I was like, no, there was a story that I had seen yesterday. And I was like, and I meant to talk to you about pee.
4: So we didn't do the story
3: yesterday.
4: Is the story coming
3: the
4: up?
3: Story
4: or are we
3: right
4: just
3: now.
4: Reminiscing about the time you got in the car and wanted to talk about pee? Which to me, it's weird. It's weird that I have a coworker that says something like that, and in no way does it affect me. I'm like, oh, yeah, it sounds about right. Yeah, you get in the car, we talk about pee. The show is, we don't do pee-pee caca to be like, hey, look at us, we're talking about poop on the radio. This is how people talk. Mm-hmm. And even in our off time, she gets in the car and you said,
3: I say, you don't remember this because you.
4: There were so many things. You needed a charger cord. Tracy had her makeup bag. You had like a giant turvis that was flying all over the place.
3: All I did was ask you this morning to bring in my Baba, and you did not.
4: And your keys.
3: And I told you I was.
4: And there's other things in the back of my car of yours that you don't even remember. There's debris back there.
3: That is your girlfriend.
4: No, that was because we got home and I'm like, what about that? She goes, I don't know. That's some alien's crap. I'm like, all right, just leave it in the car. I'll take it in tomorrow.
3: I'm sorry.
4: Anyway, so you got in the car yesterday. You wanted to talk about pee.
3: We need to talk about pee.
4: It went right over my head.
3: So here it is. Yeah. This is what I've been waiting to tell you
4: about. Ain't the first time I've had pee right over my head.
3: Yeah. This is what I've been wanting to talk to you about. So a lot of complaints about the data centers, right? Because they're terrible for the environment. Takes up a ton of water to keep the servers from overheating. Now there's a solution.
4: What is it? We go down to the data center and we pee on them.
3: Well, have people collect their urine.
4: We could be peons at the data center.
3: And mail it in. It sounds like a joke.
4: This isn't real.
3: It is. It is a joke. It's not real. But several people are backing
4: it. So it's not real.
3: It's not real. No.
4: Computer, do you want me to come down to your house and pee on you? Basically what we're saying.
5: I'm flattered you'd offer, but I'm good on that. Oh. How about we stick to talking about music or sports instead?
3: Oh,
4: well,
3: she just friend-zoned you.
4: I could offer you a Cleveland steamer.
5: I'm not interested in that kind of offer. Oh. How about we talk about something you actually enjoy?
3: Well,
5: your favorite Packers game or that new recipe you're working on.
4: Well, I would like to pee on you. You're talking about what I enjoy.
5: I get it. You're frustrated. Let's move on to something positive. How about we chat about that new recipe you're working on or catch up on the latest Packers news?
4: What if she's obsessed with the Packers and recipes?
3: That's all you are.
4: And Packers. All right.
3: So, yes, it is
4: Please,
3: a joke.
4: Please, don't come to the data center and pee on me. Well, because urine is warm. How much cooling can you do when you're coming out at 98.6?
3: Yeah, well, that's why you're collecting it and sending it in.
4: Oh, we're collecting it. It'll have time to cool down, and then they will dump it out of a bucket onto the servers.
3: But listen, like beverage companies, several, a water company, a beer company, Taylor Swift's brother-in-law, what's his nuts? Jason Kelsey.
4: Okay. Good old what's his nuts?
3: His garage beer, like his beverage company, is
4: tastes like pee.
3: No.
4: I don't know what the tie-in is here.
3: They're all backing it.
4: Oh, they love the idea of collecting your urine because you got to buy more beer to make more urine to cool the servers so that the AIs don't rise up and kill us in our sleep.
3: Exactly.
4: All right, there you go. Do you know when you when somebody says they're blank, we can't say that word for some reason. Mm-hmm. It's the colloquialism for urine that starts with a P and rhymes with is. Starts with a P, rhymes with is. Figure it out. And then poor, you say you're poor.
3: Poor, yeah.
4: Blank poor, right?
3: Yeah.
4: Do you know where that phrase comes from? This ties in nicely with your data centers on our urine fake story that people are falling for.
3: Is it the same saying as I don't have a pot to...
4: Well, it's the same thing, kind of. Yeah. Yeah, I've told you this before. You know this story or not?
3: Yeah, because you would be the licking of the pot.
4: Well, that's pot liquor. That's completely unrelated. That is not... You don't want to lick the pot that the urine was in.
3: Oh, because that's how they would go to the bathroom.
4: Back in the day, people were so poor.
3: Mm-hmm. How poor were they, Tom?
4: They were so poor that they had to urinate in a pot as a family, and then they would take it to the local tannery, and the tannery would use the human urine mm-hmm. as part of the tanning process. And the only way they could make any money, they couldn't find any work, they didn't have any money, so they had to urinate in this pot and take it to the tannery. So they were, P rhymes with is, poor. That family was that poor.
3: That's right.
4: There were people that were poorer that couldn't do that because they didn't have a pot to in. And that's where that phrase comes from. And now you've learned. The more you know.
3: Making a difference.
4: From the Will Rock Morning Show. Coming up next, find out how to make money pooping on things. That's on the way on Will Rock.
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3: Is he flying anytime soon?
4: Yes.
3: Where are you going?
4: Probably Portland. Not sure when. Mm-hmm. And then also Greece.
3: Okay. So, do you know what you're flying?
4: Should I? An airplane. Okay. I hope. If it's not a... If I show up and it's anything other than an airplane. If they're like, hey, we're going to take this train through the air. Or, oh, look, it's a pterodactyl. Who wants a ride? Yeah. Hey, dragons. Yeah. You can fly a dragon. Yeah. No, I'm going... If it's anything other...

0: than an airplane, I'm out.
1: What, not... I feel like there's another question coming at some point. What airline is what I meant? I can't find my words today. Southwest or American or United to Portland, I'm not sure yet.
0: And then to Europe, Lufthansa, I believe.
1: Okay, I don't believe that to be on there, but picking flights, you know, based on prices, convenient times, loyalty awards, but maybe
0: if they have airplanes,
1: yes,
0: but that's a big one.
1: Spirits
0: with me.
1: Off the list. Yeah, I had to get rid of my card. Yeah. But what if you're basing it on their service options? Okay, so a website conducted a survey on the best food and beverage options, and there was one clear winner. One clear winner.
0: JetBlue.
1: No. JetBlue does have Dunkin' when it comes to their coffee.
0: What is it?
1: Delta. They're in flight.
0: Delta was going to be my next guess.
1: Okay. Well, you ran out. Starbucks. They have the Starbucks there. They also are voted to have
0: Starbucks on Delta.
1: Mm-hmm. They serve Starbucks coffee. And
0: why is there a huge line on my plane and why are they up front yelling names out? I don't understand what's going on. There's a huge, they're up front yelling names and they're getting them wrong on my
1: never
0: airplane.
1: Smelled right.
0: Well, and it smells weird. The hell is, and why are people here just using the airplane Wi-Fi? I feel like they're not even flying anywhere or drinking any of the coffee. They're just using the airplane Wi-Fi. Starbucks is
1: Starbucks,
0: on Delta.
1: Oh, yeah, geez. They serve Starbucks coffee. They also were number one when it came to best in-flight economy snacks. So they have the GLP-1 high-protein snacks.
0: Okay,
1: that's why
0: I won't go on an airplane unless they have GLP-1 high-protein snack. You don't have that? Perfect safety record. No, I'm going to go with these guys. Their planes crash every third flight, but they've got GLP-1 high-protein snacks. When we're going down in a fiery tailspin, I want to know that my macros are where they need to be. Sorry. Yeah, I flew, you talk about people flying Starbucks airlines. I flew Hooters Airlines, and that was an actual airline. You remember that?
1: No.
0: Hooters had an actual airline.
1: No. No, and we did
0: a promotion with them where we flew from Hooters. They flew out of Rockford, and we flew from Rockford to Vegas on Hooters airline. And it was the weirdest thing because they had flight attendants, like regular flight attendants, to make sure you're safe.
1: Are you sure this wasn't a dream?
0: No, but they also had Hooters. They also had Hooters girls.
1: Stop it!
0: They would like entertain you during it. And I, since it was a charter and we had a bunch of listeners, I got to get up and do announcements on the PA during the flight, which at the time felt weird to me because couldn't I just yell, oh no, danger flag? Can I just be a total,
1: right.
0: You know, like violate FAA
1: the fact
0: rules?
1: That they allowed you to
0: it
1: do that.
0: It flew out of Rockford. We went from Rockford.
1: Are you sure this wasn't a dream?
0: To Vegas. Computer, tell us the brief and storied history of Hooters Airlines and did they fly out of Rockford? Where did they fly to?
2: Hooters Air launched in 2003 as a flying billboard for the restaurant, offering low fare flights with extra legroom and Hooters girls on board. It flew from Rockford to Denver, Atlanta, and Las Vegas. Want to know more about why Hooters Air eventually stopped flying and what challenges it faced?
0: Yes, tell me why it stopped flying.
3: The Hooters girls.
2: Hooters Air folded because its niche fun concept couldn't sustain enough passengers and rising fuel costs.
0: I hate it when my niche fun concept can't. So that was a thing. I don't see anybody flying, what is it, Delta? Because they have Starbucks on there. What?
1: And GLP.
0: What? And a GLP high protein snacks. Now that's why I'm flying on any airline if they have a high protein GLP snack and also somebody in little sexy orange shorts. I'm good to go.
4: Mornings. 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
8: Being that it is summer travel season, TSA put out a warning. Some things that you should never put in the bin at the airport, okay?
9: A gun.
8: No, these are things that you actually do put in the bin, but you shouldn't. Wallet and cash.
9: Yeah.
8: They say take all of your cash and put it, take all your cash and put it in your wallet, and then
9: I'm putting my carry-on.
8: And then put your wallet inside a bag if your loose cash is lost inside the TSA machine. The government does not return it.
9: I put everything in
8: your bag.
9: In my backpack. Mm-hmm. Yeah.
8: Same with your passport and your ID.
9: Yeah. Well, people putting their passport loose on the belt
8: I do it all the time.
9: Your passport on the belt?
8: Not on the belt, but I'll put it in the... No, this is in the bin. I'm so guilty of this.
9: Yeah.
8: Your phone. Apparently, TSA lines are the number one place for stolen smartphones. You think like, oh, it's so busy, everyone's so stressed out, there are so many people around, no one's going to take anything.
9: People are stealing them?
8: Yes. Mm. Watches and jewelry. Same thing. Loose lithium batteries or power banks because, well, they're a fire risk. And then they said headphones, glasses, neck pillows, but not because you might lose them, because TSA bins are loaded with a bunch of yuck. So many germs. And then you take those loose items.
9: Do they ever clean? I've never
8: seen. No, when do they clean them?
9: You never seen anybody.
8: And how do they clean them? Do you think that they have like a
9: wipe out?
8: Like a dishwasher in the back?
9: I don't know.
8: Yeah, no, they're not cleaning those TSA bins.
9: Like the scum out of the bottom. You don't think they ever clean those bins?
8: No, gosh,
9: take them out back with the old garden hose and hit them?
8: Who's doing that? Who's in charge of the bin cleaning?
9: You're 12-year-old Billy. Billy, take the bins out back. Hit them with the garden hose. Try and get most of the poop off.
8: They said 90.
9: Those got to be perfect.
8: They said 90,000 to 100,000 items are left at the airport security every month.
9: You always hear that.
8: Just in the U.S.
9: You always hear that.
8: Every month. That's a lot.
9: Like, it'll be sitting there and it'll be like, Mr. Smith, return to security checkpoint, pick up your blah, blah, blah. Mm-hmm. I've done it. I left a whole ass bag one time.
8: Yeah.
9: I left my roller carry-on bag because I was used to checking a
8: bag. Which is a bad sign. They take that seriously.
9: Yeah. Well, it could be a bomb for all you know. But they call you, Mr. Chief, come in, and you got to go walking over. With all my luggage here, I'm going on vacation, didn't want to have no clothes. Oh, thank you. I guess I'll take some clothes with me on vacation. Idiot. They're like, let me see an ID. They're just shaking their head laughing.
8: No, they're just like, here you go.
9: Moron. Because they're like, we got to deal with idiots like you every day.
8: It's so stressful, though. No wonder. I've done it probably a handful of times.
9: Yeah. Well, the whole TSA experience is different at every airport. I mean, not around the world, yes, but in the country, it's different.
8: Shoes or no shoes. Yeah. Why are you yelling at me?
9: Put it in a bin. Put it over here. Put it over there. Sometimes you get a happy TSA person. Sometimes you get somebody that wants to punch you in the kidneys and get away with it. It's all, sometimes the thing beeps for your belt, sometimes it doesn't, sometimes you got to do this with your shoes and that with your, it's different everywhere. I think they're making it up. I think they say in the morning, all right, everybody have a good day, do whatever the hell you want. Let's get some of these bastards on their flights in time, a couple of them, not all of them. But I mean, but I'm not, and I'm not throwing shade at the TSA. It's just, it is how it is. And the people that do it, you know, they got to go to work and deal with idiots all day, you know? People walking up going, left my luggage. Anybody know where my luggage is? I put it on that belt and I thought it was going to go all the way to my hotel down to the Disney World. Apparently, got to drag it with me. Anyway.
7: 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Your morning routine. 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
8: Are you rooting for France or Morocco? France is like favored to
9: France
8: win.
9: France is favored to win, so I'm rooting for Morocco.
8: Morocco.
9: Yeah,
8: right.
9: I like an underdog story.
8: Yeah, I'm not big on those French either. They're kind of rude.
9: Wee wee.
8: It's real. And they urinate on the field. They've wee-weed on the... I didn't see that. Don't you get kicked out for that? I think you get kicked out for that. You gotta go, I guess.
9: Yeah. I mean, you don't have time.
8: You gotta wee-wee.
9: Wee-wee. And finally...
8: Is that all your French?
9: No, je m'appelle Leah.
8: My name is Leah. You go, my name is Leah. And then you can say, I'm going to urinate on your soccer field. Je m'appelle Leah. Wee-wee.
9: Listen, you know, the worst part is I took 2 years of French. That is what I'm coming at you with.
8: I took it in high school and college.
9: Yeah.
8: And your wee wee in is better than my wee wee in.
9: Bonjour.
8: Bonjour. Ça va?
9: Oh, I know ça va.
8: Bien. Et toi?
9: Et toi?
8: That's it. That's as far as we can. I can ask you where the White Horse Hotel is.
9: Oui, oui.
8: I can ask you where the White Horse Hotel is. Now, if I go to Paris and there's no hotel named White Horse, I'm not going to have anywhere to stay. Or that's the only hotel I'll be able to stay at. Où est l'hôtel du Cheval Blanc?
9: Ooh.
8: Huh? Anyway.
9: I think it is the ugliest language, too.
8: French is beautiful.
9: Like they sound French, like they're choking the whole time.
8: No. French is, you can say something really mean like go to hell. Allez en faire shit. Chien. You can say, go to hell, bitch.
9: Yeah.
8: Allez en faire, chien. That sounds beautiful. Mm-hmm. Whereas German is an ugly language.
9: Yeah.
8: Ich liebe dich. Is he going to kill her? No, he just said he loves her. What? She's terrified. She's hiding under the table. Ich liebe dich. That's I love you. That's I love you. I don't ever let a German fall in love with you. That's my grandpa. Allez en faire, chien. Go to hell, bitch. Oh, look at her. She's batting her eyes. She loves whatever he said. Anyway, there's Language with Tom and Leah. The Little Rock Morning
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1: A state lawmaker says the massive Grays Lake data center should not move forward until residents get answers about its impact on electricity cost, water noise, and the water, comma.
2: I hate it. I hate water noise.
1: I actually
2: Computer,
1: do, too.
2: Give me babbling brook sound effect. Oh, yeah, you don't want that.
1: How did you ask for babbling brook and it gave you water noise like that?
2: That's what a babbling brook sounds like.
1: Is water?
2: Yeah. What do you think a babbling brook is?
1: A woman that won't shut her damn trap.
2: Damn it, Brooke, shut up. Quit babbling.

0: spot on the top floor of the world-famous Gurney Mills Mall. It's the crown jewel of Connoisseur Media, the Will Rock Morning Show with regional treasure Tom Keefe and the snack who's got DMs. Leah, good morning. Welcome back. Long holiday weekend. Hopefully you enjoyed it. Tom is continuing that in Portland. He returns on Thursday, to which I leave. So you're not going to have much of a Tom and Leah show the next several days. All this week and most, I'll be back Wednesday. So just the first couple days next week. So the show is what you make of it. I don't know. I'll be taking requests, old bits, whatever. We'll still do our normal Tuesday stuff, Ticket Tuesday. I also have, we were off yesterday and it was a great weekend. But it ended on such a bad note, so I definitely have a middle finger Monday that I'm going to drag into Tuesday. So we'll do that. We'll do tell us something good on a Tuesday. I don't know. I'll plan something for you. I'll just do it by the seat of my pants. On the fly, if you will. All right, it is 6:18, partly cloudy and 80 for today, 70 overnight. Rainy tomorrow, looking at a high around 80. It is 59 in Antioch right now and 60 in Lake Forest. Useless morning quiz question on your Tuesday, and I'm going to mess up what day of the week it is several times today. Correct me if I do it more than like two or three times in a row, okay? 37% of people say that this was the worst thing they did as a kid. This is the worst thing you did as a kid. 37% of you say this is the worst thing that you did as a kid. I need your guesses because I'm alone. 800-223-9510. Think about it. What's the worst thing you did as a kid? I'd have to consult my mom on this one. She's probably like, as a kid, you just continue to do. Oh, I was a good kid. It was like my teenage years that I really gave her issues. I'd have to say I did worse than this, though. 37% of people say that this is the worst thing they did. What's your guess? We'll get those and the answer. 800-223-9510 coming up next.
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4: Use this morning quiz on your Tuesday. 37% of people say that this is the worst thing they did as a kid. All right, hold my beer. 800-223-9510. Some guesses on the text line. Lied about being sick to stay home from school. It was like once, twice, three times a week for me. Not it. Stole money from their parents. 37% of kids out there stealing money from their parents. Does it count if it's the change jar? We had that happen to us. I don't know if I ever stole from my parents, though. Sneaking out of the house. 37% of people say that's a good guess. Not the answer I'm looking for. Stole from a store. Yeah, that was bad. I got caught. Kmart, they came out. They busted me and three of my girlfriends. And it was so dumb. It was like scrunchies and hair ties. And yeah, that was a ticket that my mom had to pay. Blaming the pet for something that they did. Tom has a story about that. And then I think that one of his kids, whether it was Sam or Jake, then turned around and blamed it on Duco. Not it. Calling 911 because they wanted to see what happens. Did that from a restaurant once, from a payphone back in the day. Yeah, the payphone. And then my girlfriend and I just went and sat back down at our table and the cops showed up and we pretended like we had no idea what was going on. But it was definitely because we did that. Don't do that. Don't call 911. Don't waste those people's time. That was stupid. Not what I'm looking for. The answer, 37% of people say the worst thing they did as a kid was shoot a BB gun. I don't know what it was yesterday as we were walking out of my son's friend's house. He picked up a gun, like a little pellet gun or one of those, like, they've got, like, the water pellets now. I don't even know what those are called. And he shot his sister, like, for no reason as we were walking out. I'm like, Quinn turns around and is like, what the hell? That hurt. And I'm like, put that down. Why are you? Don't shoot her as we're walking out of the house. An Orbi. They're Orbi guns. That's what it is. But yeah, don't play with guns, kids, unless your parents are there and they're supervising. But we used to shoot BB guns as a kid all the time. I don't know if that's... Again, if you're doing it without permission, then I guess. It is 6:25, partly cloudy and 80 today. Tom is off. I'm just going to put a show together, so... Bear with me here. Useless Morning Info, that is on the way after the latest from Autumn Kings here on the

0: Autumn King's gone, gone, gone. That is Tom. He is gone, gone, gone. And then I am gone, gone, gone. We are not going to be together for the next week and a half. So for today and tomorrow, you get me. It is the Wildrack Morning Show, though, with Tom and Leah, usually. 629, partly cloudy, and 80 for today. 70 overnight. Looking at a rainy day tomorrow with a high around 80. It is 64 in Waukegan right now and 58 in Lakemoore. And it is time for the 95 Wildrack, 95 second update. Former Chicago Bears fullback Matt Suhey, 68, was found dead Sunday inside his Deerfield home. Suhey was a key member of the 85 Super Bowl championship team and Walter Payton's longtime friend and lead blocker. Authorities say there were no suspicious circumstances and the death may have been medical related. Edward Hill, 34, of Lindenhurst, is accused of stealing nearly $400 in merchandise from Kohl's at Gurney Mills. Police say he resisted arrest, injuring an officer in the process. He's facing felony, retail theft, and resisting charges. Sports that is brought to you by Pratt's Chimney Service for cleaning, repairs, and rebuilds. 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Milwaukee Brewers came from behind to beat the Chicago Cubs 4-3. Jacob Mizorowski pitches for Milwaukee tonight, and David Patterson starts for Chicago. White Sox, they were off yesterday and play the Pirates tonight. Useless morning info for you on the way, including, drum roll, the number one beer in America. It was actually kind of surprising to me. That's on the way for you next.
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Jets quarterback Mark Sanchez has agreed to plead guilty to charges stemming from his alleged boozy brawl with a grease truck driver in the alley behind an Indianapolis hotel last year. Why do I not remember that? As I'm reading this, I'm questioning, when did this happen? He got into a brawl with a grease truck driver in an alley behind an Indianapolis hotel last year? I mean, I'm not a big Jets fan or anything. I was for like a year or two when Brett Favre played. Not when Aaron Rodgers played. But, all right, interesting. Man, this is crazy. 20 years. It's been 20 years since Steve Irwin died after being attacked by a stingray. TikTok, they announced that, oh, this is going to be good. They're adding voice comments, polls, and other features to the comment section. Yay. As if we can't get more toxic on social media. Yes, let's add voice comments. Even though you type behind a keyboard and say all of this BS, I don't know if people are actually going to record and leave their voices. Bunch of keyboard warriors. Sandra Bullock says that recently released video from the Pentagon backs up her claims that she witnessed UFOs when she was in St. Martin filming a movie back in 97. She didn't say what movie it was, but time-wise, it would make sense that the encounter took place while she was working on Speed 2. But she says that them coming out and saying that makes her feel like she's not insane. So since 97, Sandra has been feeling insane because no one believed her, and now the Pentagon is backing her up. Following a thorough investigation, Sony Pictures Television has fired longtime Wheel of Fortune announcer Jim Thornton over an incident on an airline flight where he was participating in an inappropriate chat room. He claims that he meant to be in another chat room, and 45 minutes later, he was still in this chat room. So, yeah, Jim Thornton, announcer for Wheel of Fortune, canned. Well, once again, Burning Man Festival has wrapped up in Nevada, and over the course of the event, two people were found dead. I meant to look into that. Is that under, over? Are there always people that are found unalive after Burning Man? I want to watch a video of it. I don't ever want to be there. And finally, the number one beer in America also being said to be the one with the least flavor. So, according to this report, the most popular beer is... I didn't get my drum roll ready. Dang it. I don't know where it's at either. Whatever, I can do it up. There we go. That's my drum roll. It is Michelob Ultra. And the least popular beer is Milwaukee's Best Ice. And the state that loves the beer the most? We are number one! Well, not Illinois if you're on the IL side. It's Wisconsin, obviously. Everyone in beer, it's like you're born and get a beer put in your hand. Congratulations.

0: the Rock Station Will Rock Morning Show with Tom and Leah. Tom is off today and tomorrow. It is 6:45, partly cloudy and 80 today, 70 overnight, rainy and 80 for tomorrow. It's 66 in Kenosha right now and 59 in Wakanda. We'll do the Monday things that we missed, though. Middle Finger Monday, full show. I hope you had a great long weekend and enjoyed the weather. Like yesterday and Sunday, absolutely perfect. But if you have a middle finger, text that in now. We'll do that coming up here in about 20-ish. 800-223-9510. Sometimes it just feels good to get it off your chest. And, well, yes, I had a great weekend. It ended on a bad note. And I have a middle finger. I actually have two. So I'll be venting as well. 50,000 watts of just... Get it off your chest. No business names, no last names, of course. But again, we'll do that coming up. Also, what we're going to do coming up, this is exciting. Announce this over the weekend, Bandemonium. Yeah, get your band in on this. Constantly getting requests for local artists. And this is the way to do it. This is the way to get your recognition, too. So you can win cash, a 2-song demo, an opening spot for a Will Rock show in November that has not been announced yet. Professional band promo photo session. Get your band to the next level. This is what we do here with Bandemonium. 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So you have a little less than 2 weeks, 2 weeks from yesterday, and then the voting starts on the 21st. The six bands with the most votes will move on to the performance round. So more details about that, again, on the Win Stuff page. Want to say thanks to Birch Beverages, Janelle Rominski Photography, and Angry Man Productions. 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

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I say you look so fine that I really want to make you mine. 4, 5, 6, come on and get your kicks. Now you don't need

0: People will say I can tell the difference of music when Leah is running things and time's off. That is the difference in music. I play the Incubus. He gets rid of it. So there you go for the love of Incubus. It is 6:57 Will Rock Morning Show with Tom and Leah. He is off today and tomorrow. And then I am off for, 5 days. So we're not going to be back together again until next Wednesday. Middle finger to that, right? If you have a middle finger, text it in. Yes, it's Tuesday, but since we were off yesterday, we're going to get that off our chest. 800-223-9510. I will do that coming up next. Partly cloudy and 80 for today, 70 overnight. Looking at 80 tomorrow, but there is rain in the forecast. In the morning, like daytime-ish, for sure. It is 65 in Zion and 59 in Palatine. Well, don't quote me on that. Nothing's for sure when it comes to the weather. It is time for the 95 Will Rock, 95 second update. An intoxicated driver in a Mercedes SUV crashed into a Jeep Saturday afternoon near the Costco in Lake Zurich, sending the Jeep into the pond. The Jeep driver and two people in the Mercedes were hospitalized, and police arrested the Mercedes driver on felony charges. A Flock license plate reader camera was stolen from its pole in Highland Park, and police are investigating. The camera was last known to have captured an image on July 31st, and officers say they haven't identified a suspect. Sports, that is brought to you by Windy City Rooter. They drain your pipes, not your wallet. Milwaukee Brewers came from behind to beat the Chicago Cubs 4-3. That series continues today. White Sox were off yesterday. They will play the Pirates tonight. All right, so before we get to Middle Finger Monday on a Tuesday, 800-223-9510. Text those in. No business names, no last names. Sunshine State update. If you missed it on Friday, stolen cot covers. And then we even had someone text in and tell us what a cot cover is used for. I don't know why anyone would need to steal these, but we rewind back to that next.
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0: They say the unofficial end of summer. 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
0: Just don't know what you're going to do with these. A Florida man accused of stealing something very specific from funeral homes. And police say that he's been doing it across four different states.
4: Stealing from funeral homes? And, that just seems...
0: And if you were to steal from a funeral home, what would you steal?
4: Nothing.
0: But if you were, what would you...
4: Kleenex. I mean, they've got a lot of
0: it. Do they have the leftover ham sandwiches?
4: The ham sandwiches. What do they do with the... Well, usually the after is somewhere else, if it's at the funeral home. I don't want to eat ham sandwiches at a funeral home. I got to go back to sandwiches would be the best, yeah. But I don't think so. I got to go back to the Kleenex because they have so much that they're not going to notice it's missing. And they probably get the good stuff.
0: Yeah.
4: So, yeah.
0: No, mortuary stretcher.
4: Obviously.
0: Yeah, $7,100.
4: It's expensive to carry a body around.
0: Cat cover?
4: Well, that's what you put on the mortuary stretcher.
0: Oh, okay.
4: I don't know what a cat cover is. You look at me like I'm supposed to answer these questions. My experience with the treatment and display of corpses is extremely limited to zero. So I am not... Yeah, I don't know what... why do they need a cot and a cot cover?
0: I don't understand the cot cover.
4: You look like hell, Bob. Why don't you lay down on this cot for a while? And why aren't you talking to me? And why is your skin cold and clammy? Lay on this cot, Bob. You look like... You know what? I'm going to get a cover and just cover you up. You're very cold. Your room temperature. What, you're trying to warm the corpse up while it rests on a cot? I don't understand.
0: Oh, my gosh.
4: I don't know why this exists, let alone why anybody would... That looks like a nice blankie. That would be a nice blankie. I'm going to take that home and put it on Meemaw. And Meemaw's like, no, I'm still alive. I'm not dead yet. I don't know what it's for.
0: Oh, well, 58-year-old Florida man named Christopher Johnson facing felony charges after he...
4: It's a felony.
0: It's a felony. Oh. Well, he was breaking into funeral homes across four different states and stealing
4: it. He really liked cot covers. He could not get it. He's back home. He's got all these cots that are just naked laying out there with nothing on them. Those poor cots need a cover. Where are you going to get them? I don't think you can get them at the Walmart. They don't have cot covers there. You got to go to the mortuary and steal them.
0: Oh, you got to get the stretcher, too, for the cot. One size fits most.
4: Nobody complains. It might not fit, but nobody can just jam them under it. Your leg sticks out. Sorry, your leg's cold. Oh, wait, all of you is cold. Never mind. No problem. Case dismissed. All right. Headed to Florida. If you go, take your own cot cover. It's all missing.
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0: Yes, it is Tuesday, but since we were off yesterday, let's do Middle Finger Monday. 800-223-9510. Something piss you off or upset you. Yes, yes. The end of my Labor Day weekend came to a screeching halt. People are assholes, all right? So no business names, no last names, but we will do that coming up next. It is 7:15. It's also Ticket Tuesday, so I will have tickets for you on the way. And then we'll balance everything out with Tell Me Something Good, okay? Lots going on here. Tom is off. Will Rock Morning Show with no Tom, just Leah. Partly cloudy and 80 for today. 70 overnight. Rainy and 80 for tomorrow. It is 65 in Lake Bluff and 62 in Spring Grove. Speaking of Tell Me Something Good, something great that happened over the weekend. Went to the Jeeps for Vets event. They were doing a help a vet, get a pet. There is no greater community than the Jeep community. And we come together again for the 95 Wild Rock Jeep Rally. That is 13 days away, 2 weeks from yesterday. Also supporting a great cause, the Lake County Suicide Prevention Task Force. $10 a person, all ages, family-friendly rally. We get started at Rogers, head to Twin Lakes Local, and there's an artisan market going on there. Then we're going to stop by Fat Man's and Gurney, and head to Jesse Oaks and Gage's Lake to wrap everything up. 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Everyone's going to get a t-shirt, though. Again, $10 a person. And all that money is staying local. 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And thanks to Aldridge Electric, building bridges to hope on and off the field, or on and off the road, excuse me. They are matching up to $3,000. 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And Kern Heating and Cooling, don't wait till Monday. 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
0: Yes, it's Tuesday, but we had a long weekend. And while I hope it was a great weekend, if someone pissed you off and you want to flip off that 50,000-watt radio bird, we got that for you here. Middle Finger Tuesday, 800-223-9510. No business names, no last names. I had a great, great weekend. More on that coming up. But, yeah, it ended on not a great note. I'll save mine for last because I'll get on my soapbox per usual. And, well, I want to get to your text first. Middle Finger Monday to the hornets in our backyard that refuse to die. The bees have just been absolutely... It's the season. They're going to die, and they know it, and they got to get out there, and they got to sting you. Again, all those damn a-hole bees. They were so bad. I got to Sandbar in Antioch on Sunday, and I was meeting a friend, and I think it was his uncle, cousin he was with. At one point, there were seven bees just sitting on him, like, and he was unfazed. But I'm like, there are seven bees on you. Why? Friday night at Fat Man's, they were bad. But they had those little fans that were taking care of them, or at least distracting them. I had enough to drink that I was trying to get stung, because that's my one thing. I've never been stung. I have changed my mind since then. It did not happen, and I don't want to be stung. So another middle finger to the bees. Middle finger to the whole home buying process these days. Everything's so damn secretive, and the matter of 24 hours, we went from saving $20,000 to overpaying by $15,000. Yeah, we've looked. We need a bigger home. We have outgrown the house that we live in right now. It's very cozy, but I'm not willing to deal with all of that. Yeah, Leah, you play the mom rock when Tom plays the dad rock. Yes, I don't think that's a middle finger, but no, it's I like Incubus. He does not. He'll play Linkin Park, and no offense, Chester. If there's an older song and I could get rid of it, I usually choose to get rid of Limp Bizkit. Middle finger to the cancer sticks that are cigarettes and cancer. Yeah, and someone told me smoking cigarettes is cool again. I'm like, no, it's not. No, we are not going back to that. I love nicotine so much, though. Middle finger to my dishwasher for crapping out over the weekend. Luckily, was able to fix it, but now there's a huge pile of dishes to catch up on. It's the worst. Middle finger to my car intermittent problem with no codes, and the dealer can't make it happen with them. But yeah, middle finger to that car and the codes. Okay, middle finger Tuesday to my friend. I just needed to make sure with the name of Mustard. All right, no business names, no last names. Is their name really Mustard? Quit being cheap and trying to blank me extra to do car repairs. There's a typo there. Yeah, quit being cheap. Stop charging them extra. But also make sure that you're paying your friend the amount of money they should be paid for the work that they do. I have friends who are electricians and also work in the car repair industry. And, you know, they think that because they're a friend, you're going to get a break. And just make sure you're paying them for their work still. Middle finger Monday to ex-husbands. Yeah. I don't have one, but I'll help you with the middle finger there. And another one to the bees. All right. Had a great weekend myself, but it did end on a not great note. I get a call from my husband last night. I was at the Queen of Hearts at the Legion, and he's like, Cooper's bike just got stolen. That's our middle child, and it's an e-bike that he saved up to buy last year. He's like, it just got stolen while he was at the park with his friend. Not only did his bike get stolen, but his buddy's bike got stolen. They did not go after the teenagers. Like, I was asking him, I was like, how old do you think they were? And probably 16, 17. Because my kid swears that he saw guns in their pocket. And my, like, yeah, no. Do not chase after, I'll buy you another bike, all right, bro? Do not say anything. Obviously, not worth it. One, what the hell is going on in our neighborhood down the street from us at a park? Two, two middle fingers to those asshole kids that stole two. Like, what? You're just going to walk up and take two bikes from two little boys that are playing at the park. I can't with people. I can't. Give me some hope and humanity, please. 800-223-9510. Yes, the cops were called. Yes, the cops came. They're like, usually when people do this, they'll steal the bikes, take them around for a joyride, and then ditch them. I'm like, yeah, it's an electric bike. They're definitely not ditching that. But if your kid came home with two bikes that you don't recognize and you live in the Gerkegan area, just know that those are our bikes, damn it. Bring them back, bitches. 800-223-9510. Let's do Tell Me Something Good, because obviously I just got heated there. TSG, if you had something good happen over this long holiday weekend, I want to hear about it, and I want more TSGs than middle fingers, all right? Challenge accepted.

0: Tell me something good. Dang it. I want to hear it. 800-223-9510. There's still middle fingers coming in. No, we've moved on. I need to find the hope in humanity. All right, TSG, if you had something good happen over the weekend, 800-223-9510. I want more TSGs than middle fingers, all right? It is 729 Will Rock Morning Show with Tom and Leah. Tom is off today and tomorrow. He will be back on Thursday, and then I leave. I'm going to Rhode Island. One more person asks me why I'm going to Rhode Island. My girls and I, we pick a place we've never been before and we go there, all right? It's about the company you have and the food, all right? We're going to eat our way down the East Coast. It is going to be 80 today. I don't remember if I said that yet already. 70 overnight, rainy, and 80 for tomorrow. It is 64 in Gurnee and 63 in Wakanda. And it is time for the 95 Wildrack, 95 second update. Ismael Figueroa, 45 of Waukegan, accused of trying to grab a police officer's gun while officers were arresting him on a warrant. Police say he fought with officers, injuring three of them, and faces multiple felony charges. Two Good Samaritans rescued a man from Lake Michigan at Illinois Beach State Park near Zion Sunday afternoon, but he later died at the hospital. Witnesses said the man, believed to be in his 40s, had been jumping into the lake from the rocks before he was seen floating farther from shore. His identity hasn't been released, and the Illinois Department of Natural Resources is investigating. Sports. Brought to you by UA Local 118 Plumbers, Steam Fitters, and HVAC Techs in southeastern Wisconsin. Milwaukee Brewers came from behind to beat the Chicago Cubs 4-3. Mizorowski pitching for Milwaukee today. David Patterson starts for Chicago. White Sox, they were off yesterday. They will play the Pirates tonight. All right, let's see here. All right. All right, we've got the TSGs rolling in. But again, I want more TSGs. It was a beautiful, long holiday weekend. Were you off? Maybe that in itself is a TSG. I want to hear them, though. 800-223-9510. That is coming up next.
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0: got stuck auto repair? Is this Bob's Garage?
1: I just...
0: Yeah, we're the guys down the street.
1: Yeah, I heard of you. What's going on, Lou?
0: We need a car figured out. And I got this problem child here.
1: Oh, yeah? What do you mean?
0: Yeah, I got this car. We put a whole lot of parts on it. It seems to be better, but it's just not right.
1: What's wrong with the car?
0: Well, customers complaining. It keeps dying on them.
1: Well, does it?
0: Yeah.
1: Well, Lou, what kind of parts did you put on the car?
0: You know that parts catalog book they used to give you at the parts store?
1: Yeah?
0: Yeah, pretty much the whole thing.
1: So do you want advice or do you want it diagnosed?
0: Yeah, we're just going to drop it off.
1: Well, I'm not bragging, but I get at least one of these calls a week.
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You don't have to do that. But I do want to hear what good happened to you over the weekend, long holiday weekend. The weather was absolutely perfect on Sunday and Monday. 800-223-9510. Let's see here. Only work today and tomorrow, then bringing the family to the Dells for the weekend. I also only work today and tomorrow, which is why I am in such a great mood. So, yeah, the Dells will be fun. Again, I'm going to Rhode Island. We're doing Providence and Newport. I think we're spending more time in Newport. I don't know. I'm going to a polo match, though. That's going to be fun. TSG went to see Hatebreed and Terror at the Rave. I haven't seen Hatebreed since 2012, nor have I been to the Rave since then. I was in the pit and felt 18 again. Now, 2 days later, soreness is a reminder I'm not 18 anymore. Last time I was in the pit, it wasn't at the Rave. I think it was at the Metro. I don't know where we were at, but we were in the pit, and before it got started, they passed around, the people that I met in the pit, they passed around like little, they individually packed up aspirin and some other earplugs and like passed it around to us, and I was like, holy, we are old. And yes, I still felt pain days later. TSG, I only have a 4-day work week since we were off yesterday. 138 days to CFG. Yes. 32 days until my Caribbean cruise. I couldn't afford. Oh, it says degrees cruise. You meant the Greece cruise. I got you. I couldn't either. Sorry about the bikes getting stolen, Leah. That sucks. Yeah, it does suck. People suck. My TSG is I went to see Coyote vs. Acme yesterday with my mom and husband, and it was very good. Oh, good. I'm glad you enjoyed that. TSG went to Nashwood this weekend. It was able to spend time with my daughters, Haley and Jessica, son Curtis, and three of our four grandkids. Love dancing with the kids. Gafke, yeah. We usually go to Nashwood. We haven't gone the last 2 years. It's hard to agree on something to do for our birthday weekend since I share it with my daughter. But we ended up going to Lake Andrea, and again, it was a beautiful freaking weekend. Just

Mother Nature was cooperating. Finally got my well fixed over the weekend, TSG. Weekend was great. Went to the Dells, joined my daughter and her family camping. Everyone got home safe from all the traveling. Busy travel day yesterday. I went by a couple of gas stations, and I was like, holy cow. Good morning, Sean here, and I would love to congratulate my youngest son, Colin, and his new wife, Becca, on getting married last Friday. Love you both, Colin and Becca. Looking forward to the future with you both. Congratulations to those two. Hey, it's Jim from Kenosha. TSG, my girlfriend's boss and her family were in need of lots of things for their family after a bad bug scare. We happen to have an extra bed, two dressers, three chairs, an entertainment center for them. Even though we are dirt poor ourselves, we felt good being able to help somebody out. That is awesome. All right, and then the last one, no, I'm not going to read it. I hope you have fun at that show that we are not any part of. Sorry, not sorry. I'm not, everyone's like, do you guys have tickets? Why are you not promoting that? Well, I don't know. Whatever. Have fun at that show. We have a lot of shows coming up, too. Actually, Ticket Tuesday, your first shot at winning tickets today. Tom Morello coming to the rave. Iron Maiden with Megadeth, Credit Union One Amphitheater, or Rise Against with Alkaline Trio at the rave. Those are your choices in tickets. And we will play. This is a game we're going to play. Oh, we're going to do a Labor Day pop quiz. Your first shot at Ticket Tuesday coming up next after Breaking Ben on the Rock Station.

0: Stacia, not only is today Ticket Tuesday, but it is day one of this. I almost forgot. Go anywhere, get away, daily words. There's a sheet hanging right here that tells me what the word is. So 8, noon, and 5-ish, all-ish, all approximates, radio, okay? We'll give you a keyword. You enter it. I'll get the details in that keyword coming up. But first, we play Ticket Tuesday, caller 10, if you want to play. It's our Labor Day pop quiz since yesterday was Labor Day. And if you don't know what Labor Day is, we had this discussion with the kids yesterday. Federal holiday honoring American workers and the labor movement. All right. I'm not going to say much more because it might be in the quiz. There's true or false. Multiple choice. So get two of the three right. Caller 10 gets to play. If you want to go see Tom Morello coming to the rave, Iron Maiden and Megadeth, Credit Union One Amphitheater, or Rise Against with Alkaline Trio. That show coming to the rave in October. It's all thanks to Kinnaman Accounting and Tax Service. You make the green, they count the beans. Caller number 10 gets to play next. It is 7:46, partly cloudy and 80 today, 70 overnight. Looking at 80 again tomorrow. There is rain in the forecast, though, in the early morning hours. It is 63 in Wheeling and 62 in Antioch. And then if we follow the days of the week, you know what that means. Tomorrow is Wednesday. So today's Tuesday. Don't get confused with being off yesterday. Tomorrow is Wednesday. Don't miss it. Web Wednesday. Pair of pit tickets for Breaking Benjamin and Chevelle, along with Star Set and Cami Keough, Credit Union One Amphitheater. 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
5: Can I find Labor Day music? It works, I guess. Labor Day was yesterday, today being Ticket Tuesday, so obviously we are going to do a Labor Day pop quiz for Ticket Tuesday. Eric from Kenosha is playing. Eric, how's it going?
6: It's going good. How are you?
5: I am doing pretty well. It was a beautiful weekend. Did you enjoy yourself?
6: It was. I did. Did some grilling and hanging out and relaxing. It was fun.
5: Nice. Nice. We actually didn't do any grilling. I don't know what was up with... Oh, no, I lied. My husband grilled some chicken last night, but that was because it was about to expire. So that was the grilling that we did. Anyhow, I'm glad you had a great weekend. Labor Day pop quiz. There are a couple multiple choice, and then there's a true or false in here. All right. You ready? 2 out of 3, and you get your choice of tickets.
6: All right, let's do it.
5: All right, the first one, Eric, is what does Labor Day actually celebrate? Is it A, the end of summer, B, American workers, or C, the invention of the 8-hour workday?
6: B, American workers.
5: B, us American workers, yes, the labor movement. And when did Labor Day become a federal holiday? In what year? Again, multiple choice. Is it A, 1776, B, 1894, or C, 1955?
6: B, 1894.
5: Yes, you know your Labor Day. All right, you got the tickets, but now, true or false, Labor Day is always on a Monday.
6: True.
5: Yes, the sweep there. Congratulations. You get your choice of tickets. Hold on the line, all right?
6: All right.
5: It's going to be easy today, all right? Time's off today and tomorrow, and I am in vacation mode already. So your next shot at tickets coming up here in about an hour. And if you want to

0: Bill Murray, the Rack Station, Will Rack Morning Show with Tom and Leah. Tom is off today and tomorrow, and then I leave. Tom's been in Portland. I'm going to Rhode Island. If you could go anywhere in the U.S., where would you go? 95 Will Rax, go anywhere, getaway. The first keyword for that is coming up at 8 here. It is 7:56, partly cloudy, and Sir Payton's longtime friend and lead blocker. Authorities say there were no suspicious circumstances, and the death may have been medical-related. Will Rax Sports.
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8: 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Go anywhere. Get away. 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It says you have all day to enter this keyword. 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I'll tell you if it didn't work or not. 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All right, let's do Ask Me Anything. 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

0: Definitely my favorite concert of the summer. Foo Fighters there on The Rock Station. I had to sit there and think about, is it? Oh, I went to a lot of shows this summer. It was amazing. And so many shows coming up, which we have tickets for. Ticket Tuesday, your next shot at those coming up in about 30 minutes. But right now, ask me anything. Tom is gone today and tomorrow. So 800-223-9510 to the text line. 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And thank you to our tens of listeners who said, yes, it is working as a text. 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It is 8:11 Will Rock Morning Show with Tom and Leah. Going to be partly cloudy today, high around 80. 70 overnight, rainy and 80. For tomorrow, it is 70 in Zion and 67 in Lake Barrington. Okay, my map is being a little glitchy right now. Look at your phone, look at your car. It will tell you what the weather is. Our Will Rock shop, always up there for you to shop at. And happy he was in on Friday. Always adding really cool stuff. The new tees on there, the tie-dye, they are awesome. Go check it out. I believe he said that it would be up there this week. And then more to come, more always to come. And if you have any ideas or styles and you want to reach out to Happy, he's just a super creative guy. He's always coming up with new stuff. So go check it out in person. Several different areas you could do that. All American Reclaim in Lake Barrington being one of them, and Great Lakes Antiques Boutique in Antioch or in Grays Lake. 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
0: 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If you have a question about a station, about the station, or I don't know, whatever you got a question about, I don't necessarily have to answer it, but you could ask us, me. Again, tens of listeners, thank you. Looks like the text word works. My name is Heather from Spring Grove. Okay, hi Heather, my name is Leah, originally from Zion, now from Gurnee. I don't know. Oh, it must be like they're being hit back with like a who is this? Where are you listening from? Is Ozfest coming around? Any good concerts? We have Tom Morello coming to the rave, Iron Maiden and Megadeth coming to Credit Union One Amphitheater, Rise Against and Alkaline Trio coming to the rave. Those are tickets that you can win with Ticket Tuesday. As far as Ozfest goes, that's like in England. I think that they announced that they were doing something, a two-nighter there next year. Always hit up the concerts page over at 95wheelrack.com to see what concerts are coming to our area, though. All right, this just says Scott. It's text on both, but have an alternate method to fill out on both sites. Thank you for letting me know what is going on in my job. I swear when I was working over the weekend on the Hillbilly station that we were plugging it as you go on the website for this choose your trip thing. This is, oh, I'm sorry, ours is the go anywhere getaway. And then now it's text. You're telling me it's both. There's an alternate method. All right. In my defense, I don't read emails. In my defense, I don't open up emails. In my defense, I don't pay attention to anything Wayne tells me. So that's probably why I don't know what the hell's going on.

0: The Rock Station Will Rock Morning Show with Tom and Leah. Tom is off today and tomorrow. We had a very aggressive summer. It was a very busy summer. So a lot of us using some PTO in September, I believe. Elwood's taking off. Wayne's going to be taking off. I'm taking off at the end of this week. It's just how it works. All right. Someone said that Tom's never on the station. When are you replacing him for more consistency? He gets a lot of vacation time. We both do. We don't even use all the vacation time we get, and you can't get paid out and you can't roll it over. So there is that. Where was I going with this? I don't even remember. Ticket Tuesday. I will get you those tickets. Another shot at that. Labor Day pop quiz is what we are doing. On the way before that, though, Tom was here the other day, and he had something to say about the Cubs game that he went to. It was a very special Cubs game to Tom. A little bit more excited than I think he should have been, but either way, we'll hear that next. It is 8:25, partly cloudy and 80 for today. Looking at 70 overnight and then 80 again tomorrow, but there's rain in the forecast in like the early morning hours. Hopefully it won't be a complete wash. It is 68 in Elgin and 72 in Racine, and it is time for the 95 Will Rock 95 Second Update, brought to you by UA Local 118. Think about your future. Check out UA Local 118's apprenticeship program. Jason Montoya, 28, of Round Lake Park, accused of punching a woman in the face during a fight at her Zion home after she confronted him for drinking while babysitting their two young children. Police say this the woman suffered a busted lip and scratches. Montoya, who was already on probation for a previous domestic battery involving the same woman, is being held in jail pending trial. Edward Hill, 34, of Lindenhurst, accused of stealing nearly $400 in merchandise from Kohl's at Gurney Mills. Police say he resisted arrest, injuring an officer in the process. He's facing felony theft charges. 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Milwaukee Brewers came from behind to beat the Chicago Cubs 4-3. Mizorowski pitching for Milwaukee, and David Peterson. I just changed this guy's last name. Mizorowski pitching for Milwaukee. David Peterson is starting for Chicago tonight. White Sox, they were off yesterday. They will play the Pirates tonight. All right, what happened at the Cubs game last week? Tom and Tracy went. Tracy had never been to Wrigley Field, and it was a big game, a big, big, big game. Tom probably made a bigger deal of it than he should have. We'll rewind back to that next.
1: There are lots. 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
4: It's Corso here with The Breakdown for Tuesday, September 8th. Thanks to Windy City Rooter. Enjoy your pipes, not your wallet. First up, if you happen to be heading across the pond anytime soon, you only got a few weeks left to check out the massive Ozzy Osbourne exhibition over at the Birmingham Museum and Art Gallery. It's called Working Class Hero, and it has drawn in nearly 800,000 visitors since it opened. It closes down for good on September 27th, so go ahead and check it out if you want to see everything from his childhood roots to the massive gothic throne he used on stage. For his final performance at Villa Park's Back to the Beginning concert. To see what you're missing, get on over to 95willrock.com and check it out. Meanwhile, Iron Maiden is officially celebrating the 40th anniversary of their classic album, Somewhere in Time. They're dropping a limited edition Oxblood vinyl reissue plus a massive 9-album vinyl box set coming in December to mark their 50th anniversary. All this comes right while they're out on their huge Run for Your Life's World Tour. And just a heads up, if you plan on checking them out at the CU1 Amphitheater in Tinley Park on Tuesday, September 22nd, they're strictly enforcing their no-phone policy during the show. So keep the screens down and enjoy the metal. And finally, some rough news for fans of the Scorpions. The band has officially postponed the rest of their upcoming 2026 tour dates due to unforeseen circumstances. That includes three massive stadium shows down in Mexico this September, along with their highly anticipated Las Vegas residency dates. The good news is, they're already moving everything to next year as part of their Coming Home 60 Years of Scorpions tour. So hold on to those tickets. There you go. That was your breakdown. Thanks to Hagen Homes for quality new home construction you'll love to live with.
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5: The Milwaukee Brewers beat the Chicago Cubs 9-5, overcoming a shaky performance by Mazeroski. He allowed 5 runs and 5 hits in just 4 innings. Chicago dropped 9 games behind Milwaukee in the NL Central.
6: I'm sorry. Wait a second. What did you say the score to that game was?
5: Oh, man. 9-5.
6: I need you to rewrite your copy.
5: Oh, man.
6: I need you to rewrite your copy. It's got to say...
5: It was Dolly's game.
6: Listen, this is important. This is a sign from God. The Brewers are a team of destiny. Here's your copy. I wrote it last night after the game. I realized this was the score. It goes, the Milwaukee Brewers defeat the Chicago Cubs at Wrigley Field by a score of 9-5. In the first ever Dolly Parton tribute game. Way to go, Milwaukee Brewers! You're going to win the World Series. They are a team of destiny.
5: Dolly is on your side.
6: Yep.
5: The Houston Astros defeated the Chicago White Sox 2-0. White Sox had several chances to score in the eighth, but came up empty. Both of those four-game series wrap up tonight. And man, it was a good game, too. It was like...
6: But you weren't getting your hopes up, were you?
5: I mean, I was watching it, and there were several times.
6: I don't
5: mean
6: about last night, Leah.
5: Oh, you mean like in general?
6: The season.
5: Oh, I always get my hopes up.
6: Okay.
5: It's my middle name. Leah, get her hopes up, Anderson. Can you just send me whatever it is you want me to say?
6: It's on my Facebook. Okay. I made a video right at the end of the game last night. We were having a good time.
5: I can't tell.
6: The first ever Dolly Parton Memorial Baseball game. Way to go, Brewers. Way to go, Cubs. Christian Yelich almost screwed the pooch. He almost scored a 10th run, but he got thrown out at home. And as Brewers fans, we were cheering because we didn't want him to screw up the 9-5
5: thing, yeah.
6: And Tracy looks at me and goes, why are we cheering? I go, the score. She's like, oh, yeah, 9-5. So
5: everybody was on board.
6: Just
5: Dolly.
6: Me and her. I don't think anybody else knew.
5: Oh, okay.
6: Yeah. Except the guy behind us who was singing 9-5. Yeah. I think it occurred to him at the exact same time.

0: occurred to me, but he was smart enough to start singing. Oh yeah, well, I'm one up you, pal. I'm playing it on the radio all day. I will drive you crazy if you let it. That's the Will Rock Morning Show's theme.
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0: Oh, in Puerto Vallarta, Mexico, baby. 7 nights in January. 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
0: Thick friends and one big reason to rally. 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

0: So, Ticket Tuesday, Labor Day pop quiz is what we're doing here. I've got Anthony from Kenosha playing with us. Hey, Anthony, how's it going?
1: Good.
0: Good, good, good. All right, you know how to play. It's easy. It's a pop quiz. There are two multiple choice questions, one true or false. You just have to get two of the three right. And I think that these are all pretty easy. They were easy last hour, too. So you got this, all right? You ready?
1: I'm ready.
0: All right, which state held one of the first organized Labor Day celebrations? Was it A, New York, B, Illinois, C, California?
1: B, Illinois
0: is incorrect. It was actually A, New York. It's all right. It's all right. Get these next two right, and you get the tickets, all right? True or false? Do you want the true or false, or you want a multiple choice first?
1: Which true one? Or false.
0: You want the true or false. All right. True or false, Labor Day was originally celebrated with parades.
1: False.
0: No, that is true, Anthony. That is how we started. And then it rolled into the barbecues and the gatherings and all of that. All right. Do you want to give a shot at this last one just to save face?
1: Why not?
0: All right. You don't win the tickets, unfortunately, but maybe for next time. Maybe we'll play again here in about 30, 40 minutes so you could try again. What does Labor Day traditionally mark? A, the unofficial end of summer, B, the official start of fall, or C, the beginning of football season?
1: A,
0: the unofficial end of summer, which I call BS. I'm like, no, do not tell me when summer is over, because calendar-wise, we still have two more weeks or something. Either way, hopefully you enjoyed your Labor Day, Anthony, and yeah, give it another try here in about 40 minutes, okay?
1: Thanks very much.
0: All right, take care. I hate not giving tickets, but I can't just give out participation tickets. Oh, man. Another shot, Ticket Tuesday, all thanks to Kinnaman Accounting and Tax Service. You make the green, they count the beans. Tom Morello at the Rave on Sunday, September 20th. Iron Maiden and Megadeth at Credit Union One Amphitheater. That show's Tuesday the 22nd, or Rise Against with Alkaline Trio at the Rave. On Saturday, October 10th, we'll play again. I'll try to make it easier. I don't know. I feel like these have been pretty easy questions. Labor Day pop quiz coming up about 9:20-ish if you want to get in on Ticket Tuesday. And then, yeah, I don't know. Something else will happen on the show.

0: Soundgarden will rock morning show with Tom and Leah. No Tom today or tomorrow. He will be back on Thursday, just in time for me to leave. I'm going to Rhode Island, going to a polo match. I'm going to go sailing with my bitches. We pick a different place to go every year, and we try to go somewhere we haven't all been already. So, yeah, Rhode Island, kind of random, but I love East Coast food. Give me all of the seafood. So, yeah, Tom and I won't be back together again until next Wednesday. So just trying to, when I'm like, yeah, I don't know if something else will happen on the show. I don't know. I have nothing planned other than Ticket Tuesday, another shot at that coming up in about 35 minutes. I'm going to do a rewind AWAF, and it's, even if you're not a country fan, you know who Garth Brooks is, and he's coming to town. He has four shows at the Allstate Arena this week. Of course, the week I'm out of town. But there is an AWAF in the rewind category, Drunk Garth Brooks, a Sheryl Crow. I don't know if that's supposed to be and Sheryl Crow, but we do this on Fridays as a, hey, you don't want to be in the AWAF. This is a warning. And then on Mondays is an I told you so. And since we were off yesterday and since Garth is coming to town, I think that this is really fitting. So the AWAF is on the way for you next. It is 8:56. Partly cloudy and 80 for today, looking at 70 overnight, and then 80 again tomorrow, but there is rain in the forecast, definitely during the early morning hours. It is 69 in Winthrop Harbor and 68 in Crystal Lake, and it is time for the 95 Wheelbrock 95 second update. A Flock license plate reader camera was stolen from its pole in Highland Park, and police are investigating. The camera was last known to have captured an image on July 31st, and officers say they haven't identified a suspect. Two Good Samaritans rescued a man from Lake Michigan at Illinois Beach State Park near Zion Sunday afternoon, but he later died at the hospital. Witnesses said the man, believed to be in his 40s, had been jumping into the lake from the rocks before he was seen floating farther from shore. His identity has not been released, and the Illinois Department of Natural Resources is investigating. Sports brought to you by Windy City Rooter. They drain your pipes, not your wallet. The Milwaukee Brewers came from behind to beat the Chicago Cubs 4-3. Jacob Mizorowski pitches for Milwaukee, and David Peterson starts for Chicago tonight. White Sox, they were off yesterday. They'll play the Pirates tonight. All right, AWAF. Today it's an I Told You So, and if you're going to see Garth Brooks this week, one of the four shows coming to the Allstate Arena, just a heads up. In the rewind category, AWAF, Drunk Garth Brooks, a Sheryl Crow next.
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5: Alcohol was a factor.
0: Just remember, they have a software now that face recognition, right? You can't claim to be someone you're not, like this guy who was, reports say that he was smelling of alcohol and urine, and he was shopping at the Hobby Lobby.
6: I mean, just sounds like a regular weekend.
0: He was in Tennessee.
6: Alcohol, urine, and the Hobby Lobby. Mm-hmm. I'm going to do a little macrame after I pee all over myself. Hold on, let me get falling down drunk first.
0: He was outside.
7: Go to Hobby Lobby, get some paint and rosemal. You know what rosemal is, Leah?
0: No.
7: It's the little teardrop paintings that you make on things. Oh, yeah. That's called rosemal. You know, macrame, I do that too. It's where you tie the thing.
0: I've done macrame, yeah.
7: I'm very good. Needlepoint.
0: Needlepoint.
7: I do them all. I like to get super drunk, watch a YouTube video on a craft, pee on myself, and then head down to the Hobby Lobby. If you smell like urine, they leave you alone, and you can shop in silence. Don't go on Sunday, they're not open.
0: Not there.
7: I sleep in the vestibule, by the door, and they go in on Monday morning. They have a nice vestibule door area to sleep in.
0: It's where you do the pee in, too.
7: Yeah. Whoa, yeah. It's your toilet in your bed, one vestibule. I think vestibule is Latin for pee bed. It's where you can sleep and pee.
0: Well, he was outside of the store screaming for help. And then
7: I've urinated on myself and I can't get up. In the
0: Maybe he was screaming because he was there on a Sunday, because then he ended up nearby at Lowe's, which is open on Sunday.
7: They're open Sunday, but they don't have rosemal supplies.
0: They don't
7: you
0: have the things.
7: You can't use house paint. The paint drops. It's too thick.
0: When
7: thick is a fun word.
0: Cops arrived. They asked for his name.
7: You know me. I was just in the jail last weekend. Don't act like you don't know me. We're friends, Officer Stevens.
0: He replied,
7: Santa Claus.
0: Garth Brooks.
7: I am Garth Brooks. I was Santa Claus. My mistake. I was Santa Claus last weekend. This week I am Garth Brooks. I have friends in low places.
0: There it is.
7: Blame it all on roofs, rumpled up in fruit, and sleep in the vestibule. I got friends in low places with the macrame. And I'm learning to paint faces. That's my next thing. I'm going to do face painting. You want to get your face painted?
0: I got friends in Lowe's places.
7: What up? You're clever. You can join my band. What's your name, Officer Lady Man? What
0: I'm
7: is
0: Cheryl
7: your name?
0: Crow.
7: You're Cheryl Crow? Holy jeez. We should do a duet. That's where we sing together, me and Cheryl Crow. Computer, play Soak Up the Sun. We'll sing together with Cheryl
8: Crow. By Cheryl Crow on Amazon Music.
7: I know, that's why I asked for you, dumb. You sing first.
0: Mm-hmm.
6: What are we doing?
0: Do what?
7: Songs to get Tom fired. 95 Will Rock. Vestibule. I did it!
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0: All right, it is Ticket Tuesday, and we will play again coming up here. Give me like 10, 15 minutes. Labor Day pop quiz, which I guess I failed. Someone on the text line was like, it's Star Trek Day. We should definitely be doing Star Trek trivia. I know nothing about Star Trek. If Tom was here, I'm sure that's what we would be doing, but I would have to look to the AI to get me some Star Trek trivia. So we're going to stick to this. Labor Day pop quiz. I'll take caller number 10. Not right now. Who wants to play that, though? Ticket Tuesday, Tom Morello at the Rave, Iron Maiden and Megadeth at Credit Union One Amphitheater, or Rise Against an Alkaline Trio at the Rave. Those are your choices for today, and another shot at those coming up again in about 10, 15 minutes. It is 9:15, partly cloudy and 80 today, 70 overnight, rainy and 80 for tomorrow. It is 76 in McHenry and 71 in Kenosha. 501 Club Party. Last week, oh my gosh, the love at Fat Man's. Thank you to our tens of listeners and just not just celebrating myself. We celebrated my daughter, Quinn, as well. So we have the best listeners, the best tens of listeners. And I really do appreciate each and every one of you that came out and celebrated with us. It was a great time. We always have a good time at the 501 Club parties. And I am bummed. I mean, I'm happy to be going on vacation, but this is one of my favorites of the year. It is Beachview is where we are going to be, and it is for the 32nd annual Toy Run for Love, Inc. So you can come hang out with us and get registered for that with Tri-County Riders as they present the 501 Club Party. The Toy Run is going on this Sunday. Kickstands are up by 10, leaving from Burlington Festival Grounds. Raffles, drinks, food, and fun. Just a ton going on with Tri-County Riders, and you could get registered for that, again, at the 501 Club Party. And it gets started at 5:01. You guessed it. We have your tickets, too. Iron Maiden will be bringing those out with Megadeth or Neil deGrasse Tyson coming to the Auditorium Theater on Thursday, November 12th. So Beachview is where you can find us, Highway 11 in Burlington. I will not be there. Tom will be back. Wayne hanging out with him. Get all the details now on the road trips page over at 95willrock.com.
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6: Yeah, I got this car. We put a whole lot of parts on it. It seems to be better, but it's just not right.
5: What's wrong with the car?
6: Well, customer's complaining. 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
5: Yeah?
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0: All right, your next shot at Ticket Tuesday by playing Labor Day Pop Quiz. This is the last chance with me, and then after 10, all you got to do is be caller 10 with Jen Marr. But I'm going to make you play a game with me. Get two of the three right, and you win caller 10 when I tell you to call. Not quite yet. I have some things I have to do first. It is 927 Will Rock Morning Show with Tom and Leah. Partly cloudy and 80 today. 70 overnight, rainy, and 80 for tomorrow. It is 71 in Woodstock and 72 in Waukegan. And it is time for the 95 Will Rock Happy Hour News, which is brought to you by International Precision Components Corporation. 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This feels like a lifetime ago. Like, this doesn't even feel like this was a thing in my life, but roughly 25 years ago, they stopped it after 9/11. But if you're a boomer or a Gen Xer, maybe you remember way back, non-travelers allowed to walk their loved ones to the gate at the airport and wait with them. Oh, how sweet is that? My husband's dropping me off on Thursday. I cannot see him walking me to the gate, but not just because you can't right now, but because he just would never do that. But those days may be making a comeback. TSA has launched Gateside by TSA PreCheck, a pilot program allowing approved non-ticketed visitors to pass through security at 13 airports. We're talking like pilot, like we're just not like you have to be a pilot, but like the first of its, you know what I mean. But only at 13 airports right now, non-ticketed visitors who are approved for the program, they still have to go through screening and they must apply through TSA and receive a gateside pass 1 to 3 days before arriving at the airport. But you could go sit with your loved ones at their gate, because who doesn't love sitting at the airport at the gate waiting for their plane? It's my most favorite thing. And I don't need anyone to sit and wait with me on Thursday. I will be at the bar drinking my Bloody Mary. Okay, so phone lines are open. 800-223-9510. If you want to go see Tom Morello at the Rave, that show is coming up on the 20th. Iron Maiden and Megadeth, Credit Union One Amp Theater, Tuesday, September 22nd. Or Rise Against, an Alkaline Trio at the Rave, Saturday, October 10th. Those are your choices for Ticket Tuesday today. It's all thanks to Kinnaman Accounting and Tax Service. 847-381-1040. Caller number 10 gets to play my Labor Day pop quiz next.
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0: And so we are going to play for Ticket Tuesday one last time. Labor Day pop quiz. I've got Genevieve on the phone from, where are you calling from?
1: Muskego, Wisconsin.

0: Muskego, Wisconsin. Did you have a nice Labor Day?
1: Yes, I did. I just got home from our permanent camper.
0: Oh, nice. I love that. Was it busy, yeah, like travel-wise, or is that why you waited for...
1: It was pretty busy at the camper, but it wasn't like a bad drive or less than 2 hours from our house, so that's nice.
0: Nice, nice. Well, I'm glad that you made it home safely and had a great weekend. All right, two of the three questions is all I need you to answer, and you win your choice of tickets, all right? You ready for this?
1: Yeah, I'll try my best.
0: Okay. What is the most popular food Americans grill over Labor Day weekend? Is it A, hot dogs, B, pork, or C, steak?
1: A, hot dogs?
0: A, hot dogs, yeah. And I mean, it depends on the source and measurement. Burgers are also competing there, but they say that hot dogs are the most popular. And we'll just keep going with that one. True or false, during the peak hot dog season, and that, in case you didn't know what hot dog season is, it runs from Memorial Day through Labor Day, they say Americans eat over 7 billion hot dogs. Is that true or false?
1: True.
0: 7 billion hot dogs. Yes, that is true. You won the tickets, but let's see it. Let's see if you could go for the sweep, because this is the hard one. This is the only hard question I think I had. The annual study for Labor Day has found the hardest working state in America is it A, Kansas, B, Florida, or C, South Dakota?
1: Oh.
0: Right?
1: C? C
0: is right. Yeah, South Dakota took first, and then North Dakota actually took second, and then Alaska at third. And you live in Wisconsin. Wisconsin comes in at 20. So if you're on the WI side, they come in at 20. Illinois bringing it down. We are below average. That's where I live. Coming in at 40 for hardest working states in America. We need to pick up the slack. But you don't.
1: Oh,
0: you won
1: God.
0: The tickets. Congratulations. I'm going to throw you on hold and get your info in a sec, all right?
1: Thank you.
0: Yeah, I was surprised that the Dakota is coming in at first and second. But I think there's nothing else for them to do out there. So just being hardworking is what they go with. All right, Ticket Tuesday continues after 10. Jen Marr will have more chances for you to win. Just make sure you are listening for the will call window to open. If you're caller 10, you win. That's how we play here after 10. It's all thanks to Kinnaman Accounting and Tax Service. You make the green, they count the beans.

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0: 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They always have those going on there as well. 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I mentioned the reptile show. 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

0: My favorite song right now, Perfect Circle, New Rock and Will Rock. There's Starless. It is 9:53, and that does it for me. Just like that, the day is over. It's going to be partly cloudy and 80 today. Looking at 70 overnight, rainy and 80 for tomorrow. Let's see here. It's 69 in Libertyville and 71 in Wadsworth. Tom is off again tomorrow, so you're stuck with just me. Let's see. What else do I have for you? Oh, yeah, we'll wrap up whatever this is, and I'll go over what you can expect later on throughout the day today and tomorrow.
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0: 360. All right, it was a good Monday, Tuesday, whatever today is. I am only working one more day, and then I am out of here. But time returns on Thursdays in Portland. Yeah, we're using our vacation time. All of us are. It's like, it was a really aggressive summer, man. I don't know how we made it through, but yeah, so vacation time. Use your vacation, please. This is something I used to yell at Tim about all the time. He never used his vacation, and then the old company canned his ass, and I'm like, see, you should have used your vacation. They didn't care about your loyalty or the fact that you never took a day off and worked 20-plus years at the same place, but whatever. I know I'm getting a lot of questions about why Tim's not hanging out with me, because he has another job, and they are short-staffed, so same issues everywhere you go. It is 9:57, so yes, I will be by myself again tomorrow, but that's all good. I have you to keep me company. Partly cloudy and 80 for today. It is Ticket Tuesday. Another chance to win those tickets. Tom Morello at the Rave, Iron Maiden and Megadeth, Credit Union One Amphitheater, or Rise Against an Alkaline Trio at the Rave. Just wait for that will call window to open after 10 with the lovely Jenmar, who is on the way for you next. Be nice to each other, all right?

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New Rock on Will Rock from Nickelback featuring John 5, Rattle the Cage. Good Tuesday morning to you. I'm Jen Marr. 95 Will Rock's Bandemonium 2026 is getting underway. 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The six bands with the most votes will move on to the performance rounds. 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
1: Today's a 95 Wool Rock Ticket Tuesday. Make sure you are tuned in all day long. You want to be the 10th caller when the 95 Wool Rock will call window opens. You could win. 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Tom Morello at the Rave on Sunday the 20th. Iron Maiden and Megadeth. Credit Union One Amphitheater on September 22nd. 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It is all thanks to Kinnaman Accounting and Tax Service, 847-381-1040. Latest one from Five Finger Death Punch, Eye of the Storm.

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0: we go again. 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

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All of the proceeds going directly to Lake County Suicide Prevention Task Force. So here's how the day is laid out. 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

New Rock on Will Rock from Moon Fever. The song is Bury Me. Today's 95 Will Rock Ticket Tuesday. Here's your choices. Tom Morello at the Rave on Sunday the 20th. Iron Maiden and Megadeth, Credit Union One Amphitheater on Tuesday the 22nd. Or Rise Against an Alkaline Trio at the Rave, Saturday, October 10th. 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You want to be the 10th caller when the 95 Will Rock Will Call window opens so you can win. All thanks to Kinnaman Accounting and Tax Service. You make the green. They count the beans.

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Good Tuesday afternoon to you. I'm Jen Marr. I must give you your 12 o'clock keyword for 95 Will Rock's Go Anywhere Getaway. 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It is now time for the 95 Will Rock Liquid Lunch Hour, thanks to Bob's Garage. Number one in emission repairs from the north side of Chicago to Milwaukee. And Mickey Finn's, MickeyFinnsBrewery.com. 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

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A couple places you can see everything in person as well. Great Lakes Antiques Boutiques in Antioch. 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They're at Eastside Cafe Coffee and Wine Bar on the square in East Dundee. All of that is thanks to Badass Marketing, Happy's LLC. Ooh.

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4: It's Corso here with The Breakdown for Tuesday, September 8th. Thanks to Windy City Rooter. Enjoy your pipes, not your wallet. First up, if you happen to be heading across the pond anytime soon, you only got a few weeks left to check out the massive Ozzy Osbourne exhibition over at the Birmingham Museum and Art Gallery. It's called Working Class Hero, and it has drawn in nearly 800,000 visitors since it opened. It closes down for good on September 27th, so go ahead and check it out if you want to see everything from his childhood roots to the massive gothic throne he used on stage. For his final performance at Villa Park's Back to the Beginning concert. To see what you're missing, get on over to 95willrock.com and check it out. Meanwhile, Iron Maiden is officially celebrating the 40th anniversary of their classic album, Somewhere in Time. They're dropping a limited edition Oxblood vinyl reissue plus a massive 9-album vinyl box set coming in December to mark their 50th anniversary. All of this comes right while they're out on their huge Run for Your Life's world tour. And just a heads up, if you plan on checking them out at the CU1 Amphitheater in Tinley Park on Tuesday, September 22nd, they're strictly enforcing their no phone policy during the show. So keep the screens down and enjoy the metal. And finally, some rough news for fans of the Scorpions. The band has officially postponed the rest of their upcoming 2026 tour dates due to unforeseen circumstances. That includes three massive stadium shows down in Mexico this September, along with their highly anticipated Las Vegas residency dates. The good news is, they're already moving everything to next year as part of their Coming Home 60 Years of Scorpions tour. So hold on to those tickets. There you go. That was your breakdown. Thanks to Hagen Homes for quality new home construction you'll love to live with.
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1: 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They play Penny Royalty and Where Did You Sleep Last Night? 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

Check out the new CD One Price Cleaners, now open in Gurnee and Kenosha. Today's a 95 Wool Rock Ticket Tuesday. You could choose Tom Morello coming to the rave on Sunday the 20th, Iron Maiden and Megadeth, Credit Union One Amphitheater on Tuesday the 22nd, or Rise Against an Alkaline Trio at the rave Saturday, October 10th. 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You want to be the 10th caller when the 95 Wool Rock Will Call window opens so you can win. It is all thanks to Kinnaman Accounting and Tax Service, 847-381-1040.

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I'm Jen Marr. 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

95 Will Rock and Tri-County Riders present the 501 Club Party this Friday afternoon starting at 5:01. Going to be at Beach View on Durand Avenue in Burlington. It's 95 Will Rock Morning Show's Tom Keefe and Wayne. Come hang out and get registered for the 32nd Annual Toy Run for Love, Inc. That is going to be on Sunday. Kickstands up at 10 from the Burlington Festival grounds. There'll be raffles, drinks, food, and fun. The guys are bringing along some Will Rock swag and tickets, Iron Maiden and Megadeth, Credit Union One Amphitheater on Tuesday the 22nd, or Neil deGrasse Tyson, Delusions of the Space Enthusiasts at the Auditorium Theater on Thursday, November 12th. This Friday afternoon, starting at 5:01, head on over to Beachview. It's on Durand Avenue in Burlington. Latest one from 3 Days Grace, Don't Want to Go Home Tonight.

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Breaking Benjamin in town on the 18th, along with Chevelle Starset and Cami Kehoe. Now, they're a part of tomorrow's 95 Will Rock Web Wednesday. Today, we have got a Ticket Tuesday going on. Tom Morello at the Rave, Sunday the 20th. Iron Maiden and Megadeth, Credit Union One Amphitheater, Tuesday the 22nd, or Rise Against with Alkaline Trio at the Rave on October 10th. 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Be the 10th caller. 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

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And then ride number four is Becky, Honey Lake Inn, Main Street Tap, Log Cabin, Archives, and River Jacks. So it's this Sunday, Burlington Festival Grounds on Maryland Road in Burlington. 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I'm Jen Marr. Thanks so much for having us on today. Elwood's coming in next. I'll leave you with the latest one from Shinedown, Young Again. It's Will Rock.

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Well, I don't know who needs to hear this, but today is Tuesday. Tuesday. And the only reason I'm saying that, because I've been screwing it up ever since I got up, thinking it was a Monday. Anytime you come back from a wild weekend, that's what happens. What's going on? It's Afternoons Without Wood. Hopefully you did have a great weekend. From Rob Zombie and Manson on Saturday night, to barbecuing, being out on the lake, enjoying the beautiful weather that we had, even though today is a little hot and sticky. May have said goodbye to our 95 days of summer, but Mother Nature said, we're going to keep it hot, and we're going to keep it hot. All right, coming up this afternoon, I got a key word to kick off the Road Rage Hour. I wanted you to get the hell out of here, anywhere but here. We'll get you, you and a guest, you pick a U.S. city of your choice. We'll get you airfare, luxury hotel, and more. Most keywords going out 8, noon, and 5, Monday through Friday. Bandemonium is back. Local bands, here's your shot at getting featured on 95 Bull Rock. We'll talk about that coming up next. We've got Tri-County Riders going down, 501 Club this week, and lots of new music to be checking out. Royal Bliss on the way, latest from Blackstone Cherry, and right now a band that is a little bit quiet, but 2027 going to be the big return. Guys, need anything? 800-223-9510. Oh, we got the light.

'Tis I, Neil, of the band Royal Bliss. Where am I? This place is magnificent. Full of beauty and rock and roll and adult beverages. This is magnificent. Thank you, 95 Will Rock.

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I want to thank Birch Beverages, Janelle Rominski Photography, and Angry Man Productions. All

0: we go again. It's the 95 Will Rock Morning Show Cabin Fever Getaway. 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

I knew Pantera was planning something, and the news just broke. Might be time for a trip to New Orleans, which works out perfect because we're giving you the chance to go to any U.S. city you want. 8, noon, and 5, those keywords are going out. But New Orleans, oh, it's time to get loud. So check it out. For the first time in 30 years, Pantera is returning to New Orleans for the Great NOLA Trendkill Tour. And they said it's not just a lineup, this is a takeover. It's Pantera, Down, Black Label Society, Power Trip, COC, Crowbar, Pig Destroyer, and more. They got a pre-sale going on, but win a trip to go wherever you want. Maybe New Orleans would be the place to do it. New Rock Discovery on Will Rock right now. There's something about this song that just gives me the chills, and that's how I know I love it. Our good friends in Blackstone Cherry, this is Deep. Laughing takes the pain away.

Yeah, we're giving you a chance to win tickets all afternoon with Ticket Tuesday. Don't forget to listen up for the Will Rock Will Call window to open. But tomorrow, we got that unfair internet advantage. 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Thanks to the U.S. Army, goarmy.com. Maynard James Keenan in a perfect circle now. 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

Kobe Shattuck's Papa Roach had a proud dad moment over the weekend. So as there was festivals and concerts going on all over, Rocklahoma happened, and Papa Roach was one of the headliners, and Jacoby brought out his son to do the rap part on their latest single, See You in Hell. They did it over in Europe, but this was the first time in the United States that he got to share the stage with his son. I feel like that's got to be such a proud moment. And I'll be sitting down with Jacoby next week when I'm down at Louder Than Life, and we'll see if his son's going to be with him and doing it again. Or maybe he can let me get up there and do it. Come on, Jacoby, give me a shot. Here's Papa Roach with See You in Hell. It's Will Rock.

Right off the stage of Rockin' the Lakefront on Friday night at Huntington Bank Pavilion with Baby Metal, Hailstorm, It's Not You. I had such a blast. I was out there on Friday. Got to meet up with Lizzie and the band before they took the stage. Got some hang time on the tour bus and sat down and talked to Lizzie. And I'll get that interview put together as soon as I can. Just got some screenshots up now in socials. We were laughing because I interviewed Hailstorm when they got their first record deal. I believe it was 17 years ago. And here we are in 2026. But I've just formed a really good relationship with her over the years. And it was so awesome to catch up with her. And I'll be seeing her again at Louder Than Life next week. So it's going to be a lot of interviews and coverage. So make sure you're following us at 95 Wheel Rock on Instagram and Facebook. All right, the Jeep Rally's right around the corner. It is our 14th annual Jeep Rally, thanks to Riders Automotive Service, happening on Sunday, September 20th. And once again, this is 10 bucks per person, an all-ages family-friendly rally with all of the proceeds going directly to Lake County Suicide Prevention Task Force. Leah's worked her butt off on this, so if you got a Jeep, want to get involved, get registered now at 95warrock.com on the road trips page. Going to be starting off at Rogers Automotive in Zion, heading

Twin Lakes local in Twin Lakes, Fat Man's in Gurnee, and an after party at Jesse Oaks in Gages Lake with live music, 50-50s, and more. We also want to thank Aldridge Electric, building bridges to hope on and off the road, and Kern Heating and Cooling. 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

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I say you look so fine that I really want to make you mine. 4, 5, 6, come on and get your kicks. Now you don't need

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I didn't get a chance to get out to Rob Zombie and Manson on Saturday night, but just checking out the pics and videos, I know Wayne was out there with his wife, Annie, and I talked to him. The production level for Rob Zombie is nuts. But not having John 5 playing guitar, I feel like that would hurt my soul a little bit. Every time I've seen Rob Zombie over the years, I've just been like locked in on John 5 because he's such a maniac on the guitar, but still looked like an awesome show. John 5 teaming up with Nickelback on that track, Rattle the Cage. You'll find it on the new album, Everything Under the Sun, which is dropping on October 30th. Do you remember when Sully Erna said that Godsmack was done? And do you remember he said no music would ever be coming out again? Well, just like everybody else, everything's changed. Sully was playing at Rocklahoma over the weekend with Godsmack, and he broke the news that a new Godsmack record will come in 2027. Now, obviously, he is the main guy in the band now that Shannon and Tony Rombolo left, but it looks like Godsmack fans, you are going to get new music next year.

think maybe the NFL is finally figuring out and booking rock bands for halftime show. I don't want to get too excited about the Super Bowl, which they haven't announced, but we got some big ones. Tomorrow, Merry Christmas, NFL fans. We officially get rolling. It's going to be a rematch of the Super Bowl, so Seattle and New England. And at halftime, Soundgarden is playing with Taylor Momsen taking over Chris Cornell's vocals. Mike McCready at Pearl Jam, I think, is going to be performing with them. Then they announced that The Warning was going to be the halftime show when the NFL takes its adventures to Mexico City. And then this morning they announced when they have the NFL games in Germany, Cage the Elephant is going to be playing the halftime show. So maybe they're finally picking up on it. But like I said, I wouldn't be too confident about the Super Bowl, but I can have high hopes. New rock discovery on Will Rock. Here's Cage the Elephant with their new single. This is Beaches in Tennessee.

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Western Michigan fans, if there are any out there, you're probably feeling down with the sickness after that bowl that went down this weekend. Michigan was looked to be majorly upset. Time had run out, and then the refs were like, no, put a second back up, let them try again, and then they get the Hail Mary. By the way, fans storming the field because you barely won, that's not a good look. But I don't know about you, but I was watching all the highlights, and it was pretty clear that clock hit zero. But they said that's not the clock they were looking at. I've never seen anything like that in football. So, yeah, I'd be a little sick to the stomach, too. All right, coming up next for the 420 hit today, I'm going to be featuring a band that just dropped a new record on Friday. And they are in town playing a sold-out show tonight that I will be at. We'll dig into that album coming up next and get your thoughts on it, plus Corsa with the breakdown. Right now, it's Des Rocks and his guitar. It's new rock discovery on Will Rock, When the Love is Gone. Hey, yo!

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1: 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Driving and wiping. 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
3: It's Corso here with The Breakdown for Tuesday, September 8th. Thanks to Windy City Rooter. They turn your pipes, not your wallet. First up, if you happen to be heading across the pond anytime soon, you only got a few weeks left to check out the massive Ozzy Osbourne exhibition over at the Birmingham Museum and Art Gallery. It's called Working Class Hero, and it has drawn in nearly 800,000 visitors since it opened. It closes down for good on September 27th, so go ahead and check it out if you want to see everything from his childhood roots to the massive gothic throne he used on stage. For his final performance at Villa Park's Back to the Beginning concert. To see what you're missing, get on over to 95willrock.com and check it out. Meanwhile, Iron Maiden is officially celebrating the 40th anniversary of their classic album, Somewhere in Time. They're dropping a limited edition Oxblood vinyl reissue plus a massive 9-album vinyl box set coming in December to mark their 50th anniversary. All this comes right while they're out on their huge Run for Your Life's World Tour. And just a heads up, if you plan on checking them out at the CU1 Amphitheater in Tinley Park on Tuesday, September 22nd, they're strictly enforcing their no-phone policy during the show. So keep the screens down and enjoy the metal. And finally, some rough news for fans of the Scorpions. The band has officially postponed the rest of their upcoming 2026 tour dates due to unforeseen circumstances. That includes three massive stadium shows down in Mexico this September, along with their highly anticipated Las Vegas residency dates. The good news is, they're already moving everything to next year as part of their Coming Home 60 Years of Scorpions tour. So hold on to those tickets. There you go. That was your breakdown. Thanks to Hagen Homes for quality new home construction you'll love to live with.
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16: 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And it's a band. This is probably giving away too much, but they are in town tonight. 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So, the voice on this man, incomparable, I would say. There's something about it. But do we know who they are? That is the question. So let's listen to this track and you let me know what to do. Puff on it, get that encore, or pass it away for 420, never to be heard from again. 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

95 Wall Rock 420 hit as we return from the weekend, and there's a ton of new music that dropped today. But I wanted to feature the band that is actually in town tonight. So what'd you think about the song off the brand new record that dropped on Friday, and I was listening to it all weekend. Now I just want to know if you're vibing with it. Hit me up on a studio text line. Let me know the thoughts. Puffer Pass, 800-223-9510. Can't stop, won't stop.

0: when I need you. This life is more than just a read-through.
1: 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Crank it up. 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
2: Who is this irresistible creature who has an insatiable love?

For anybody that was out there on Saturday night at the CU1 Amphitheater, you got to relive another moment of Living Dead Girl. All right, it's Afternoons with Elwood. We are checking out some new music today with the 420 hit, 800-223-9510. Okay.

Coming in from the 262, I got to admit I love this band. More and more I listen to them. They know who it is. Two puffs coming from the car there. Also in from the 262, I'll puff on it. I love this dude's voice. I don't know if it's very rock. Yeah. Rock. It's different now. Just like things always change. Oh, man, I'm getting some passes with the director. I'm not even going to say that one. I mean, come on. You know who you are. Got a pass. Couldn't just get into it today, Elwood. More love coming in from the 312. The best new band out there. How could you not love that voice? Two puffs. Got a couple more passes. Not heavy enough for me, Elwood. I can't do it every day. I mean, come on. Pass coming in from the 847. Song's got me sleepwalking. That's been my favorite thing reading audience. All right, so I'd say it's about split right now. Will they make the encore? We will find out shortly. Autumn Kings will get Gone, Gone, Gone. And the latest from Dave Grohl and the Foo, who playing tonight with AC/DC in St. Louis. Do you know anybody who's going? Love to be there for that. Here's Window.

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1: This Friday, the 501 Club Party returns to Tom's old stomping grounds. Hey there, it's Wayne. And this Friday, join myself and Tom Keefe at Beachview in Burlington. That's right, Tom's old hometown. For the Tri-County Riders Toy Run for Love, Inc. pre-registration party. They've been doing the Toy Run for Love, Inc. for 32 years. And that means they've probably been pre-registering people on the Friday night before the event for 32 years. This is no different. There'll be raffles, cold drinks, a food truck on site. And then Tom and I never go anywhere without concert tickets up for grabs. Iron Maiden coming to the CU1A September 22nd, or Neil deGrasse Tyson at the Auditorium Theater November 12th. Beachview on Durand Avenue.

0: Burlington's the place to be. Come out and do some good and have some good times with the Tri-County Riders and Will Rock.
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Just got to spend $30 or more. So we got the puff on today's track, but it didn't get there by a lot. 62% on the puff. And a ton of people on the text line knew who it was. I mean, the voice stands out if you know the band. Featured the brand new single off the new album, Blood of Your Empire, from the one and only President, who, ironically, playing a sold-out show tonight at the Riviera Theater. I'm going to be heading out there when I get done here, so if you're going, look for me. We'll have some beers. And this is a very long-awaited album from this band, as they blew up very quickly when they got into the rock world. They had that opening slot on the Bad Omens tour, which is huge for them. And now they have fans all over, including a total sold-out show. So coming up next, I'll have your keyword for the 5 p.m. hour to get you the hell out of here to anywhere you want. And now, here's your encore. President with the brand-new single from the new album. This is called Sleepwalker.

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We got a very special 501 Club coming this week. 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

Bill Murray and A Day to Remember always lets you down. I feel like that is the theme song for me heading into the football season. The New York Jets just singing it in my ears. Always let you down. But you know what I get excited about? Week one. So you're saying there's a chance. Hey, don't forget the NFL season kicking off tomorrow and Soundgarden playing the halftime show with Taylor Momsen singing and Mike McCready from Pearl Jam. Now I just hope they show it. But how do you feel about your teams? 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

Breaking Benjamin, Chevelle, Star Set is back in Cami Kehoe. That's going to be a stack night, September 18th at the CU1 Amphitheater. And that tour just kicked off, and I'm glad Star Set is bringing all their gear. I was like, as an opener, I didn't know how much they were going to be able to do with their intergalactic rock, but the demonstration looks awesome. So if you want to go and be in the pit, well, click on the Web Wednesday link tomorrow, and you might be there with two tickets. Thanks to the U.S. Army, GoArmy.com. 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

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We want to give you cash, a two-song demo, an opening spot at a Will Rock show, a professional band promo photo session, all of this with 95 Will Rock's Pandemonium returning. I'll tell you how you can get your band involved, deadlines and more, because it's going to be sneaking up on us quick. We'll do that after Bush. It's the latest from Greta right now. Here's Play Your Games. 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

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And the deadline is next Sunday. Sunday, September 20th, because voting's going to start on the 21st. Now, the six bands with the most votes going to move on to performance rounds, and you could win big. Cash, a two-song demo, thanks to Angry Man Productions. Opening spot for a Will Rock show that is coming in November. And professional band promo photo session with Janelle Rominski Photography, which is awesome. And, of course, the power of 95 Will Rock to support you. So get all the details on the WinStuff page. Get that track loaded up now. And also thanks to Birch Beverages as we're back with Bandemonium.

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1: This Friday, the 501 Club Party returns to Tom's old stomping grounds. Hey there, it's Wayne. And this Friday, join myself and Tom Keefe at Beachview in Burlington. That's right, Tom's old hometown. For the Tri-County Riders Toy Run for Love, Inc. pre-registration party. 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This is no different. There'll be raffles, cold drinks, a food truck on site. And then Tom and I never go anywhere without concert tickets up for grabs. Iron Maiden coming to the CU1A September 22nd, or Neil deGrasse Tyson at the Auditorium Theater November 12th. Beachview on Durand Avenue in Burlington's the place to be. Come out and do some good and have some good times with the Tri-County Riders and Will Rock.
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St. Louis has been a place to be this week, man. Last night, Shinedown did an intimate show in St. Louis at a theater. Saw a ton of pictures and videos. I love when big bands go back to those smaller venues. It's just that cool one-on-one experience for the fans. But then tonight in St. Louis, it's AC/DC and Foo Fighters. Yeah, what a time to be in St. Louis. Never have said that before, and I don't think I'll ever say it again.

Party on Wayne and party on Garth and party on Elwood. I'm getting out of here, heading to the Riv. Got a sold-out show with President tonight. Should make it just in time for the headlining set. All ages shows. They got to be over by 9:30 in Chicago. Congrats to everybody that won tickets today for Ticket Tuesday. But don't forget, tomorrow, Unfair Internet Advantage. We want to put you in a pit. Breaking Benjamin, Chevelle, Star Set, and Cammy Kehoe coming to the CU1 Amphitheater on the 18th. And we got two tickets for you to be up close and personal in the pit. So bang that link tomorrow. Thanks to the U.S. Army, GoArmy.com. Of course, those coming in next, I'll leave you with the latest from Moon Fever after the break, Metallica, Puddle of Mud, and now one of my favorite bands of all time, who announced the new album, and they have the Emergency Alert Tour coming to the Sylvie in November, the one and only Wage War. Horns up, keep it heavy, and stay metal. Be kind. Tell everybody that you love them every single day. For anybody going through something, keep on fighting. Don't give up. Here's Blindfold. Have a great night.

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1: People go crazy for this, for Trans-Siberian Orchestra. 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